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2: Ariana Grande is not holding back her very last era before she takes a break from the spotlight for a while. So as an Arianator, I'm soaking in every second. This is Petal. Jennifer.

artists who give back to their fans. We'd love to see it, you know. It's Kiana on Q102. There was one Swiftie who happens to be a mom, unfortunately got into a car accident, a lot of severe medical injuries. Taylor Swift donated

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1: Olivia Rodrigo's Daisy Chain Fields Festival was a success over the weekend. So many icons pulling up like Stevie Nicks and Chapel Roan. It's Olivia Rodrigo now with her song called Stupid Song.

Q102. My name's Kiana. On this last day of August, do you feel the chill in the air? Am I just making it up in my head? 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

In the final hours of August, which is a crazy sentence to say, it still feels like 2026 just kind of started to me. You know what I mean? It's Kiana on Q102. I think people are either getting their Halloween decor out already, got chili in the crock pot, and then there's some holding on to every bit of summer. Like Zara Larsson, Midnight Sun.

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2: 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He's back for another fall. You might remember his song called Bad Habit. This is Oh Yeah.
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2: Gracie Abrams, who is so wise beyond her years, definitely looks at her music as a diary entry. 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
2: Hi, Elvis.
1: Now, you know, Simone is one of many people who have to wake up early and roll in for some dialysis to keep the juices moving, as they say, and clean them out. Are you hooked up right now, Simone?
2: Yes, I am. I'm sitting here in dialysis listening to you. We laughed so hard. So everything you say, go eat, go watch, I'm doing it. I said, Elvis said it, I'm doing it.
3: 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So thank you.
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2: my
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I will cry at any video I see with the Dolly Parton tribute, including all the ones we've been seeing at concerts. It's Kiana on Q102, like Ariana Grande, who included her in her memory sequence, a part of her Eternal Sunshine tour. Dolly singing. She played I Will Always Love.

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1: Somber writing this song just about being completely vulnerable, open, and honest with a person. 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Are you in this for the right reasons? All of that. He talks about it in My Body Isn't Ready. 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
2: Teddy Swims, who's been going through a bit of life change lately, but is being super open about that, to let someone know who might be going through something similar that they're not alone. 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
3: 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I'm at La Crystal Rosas. We're going to start off a little sexy with some Karol G and

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1: It's the new hit list. I'm Crystal Rosas. Tame Impala says one of the biggest things about having kids is how it shifted his perspective of not being the center of the universe. I wonder if that's going to happen when I have my own kids. Here's Tame Impala, Loser.

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1: 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I'm Crystal Rosas. In case you forgot, you are that girl. 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
1: Thanks for always being here with us on the new hit list. We're on the way from Benson Boone, Olivia Rodrigo. That new Martin Garrix and Ed Sheeran is so good. So keep it locked. I'll be back tomorrow night, okay? Till then, at La Cristal Rosa. Somber now. My body is.

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0: 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It's Mikey V, my big bro, Frankie V, and Gianna.
1: Why was this mother-in-law trying to break into the labor and delivery room of her son and daughter-in-law?
0: This is the craziest story I've ever

0: 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It's Mikey V, Frankie V, and Gianna.
1: We're joined by Emma. Did you hear about this crazy mother-in-law who's trying to break into the birthing room of her, like, son and daughter-in-law's baby?
2: Wait, what?
0: Wait, birthing room?
3: No. The birthing room. Yeah.
1: So, this girl posted a video. She was basically saying, you know, I'm pregnant, I'm about to pop, and I told everybody, nobody's allowed in the room. My parents, my in-laws, I barely even want my husband in the room in the first place, which I think is pretty valid, right?
0: Yeah.
2: I think it's valid. Yeah, of course.
1: So she got a text from her mother-in-law right before she was about to give birth saying, hi, sweetheart. I know your due date's getting close. Just let me know when you're headed to the hospital. Tyler mentioned that you, quote unquote, weren't comfortable with having extended family or friends in the room. As for me, I'll be there. There's no need to make a big issue out of it. You can't control everything.
0: What?
1: That baby's my grandchild, after all.
2: Wow. What?
0: As somebody who was in a birthing room a year ago, I will say my wife said the same thing to her parents, and they totally understood. Because when you're in there, I mean, it's all out there for everything to be seen. I had one leg on one shoulder. The nurse had like a nurse. The last thing you want is your parents or mother-in-law or father-in-law seeing what's happening in that
4: The husband has to check his mom on this. Like, could you imagine the person giving birth has every say in the world? Who is in that room?
2: Exactly.
0: I will say we had some friends that were kind of like, really? You guys didn't let anybody else in? They were coming at us. Like, Courtney, you didn't want, your parents came all the way down to where we are to not be in that room. It was kind of interesting to hear people saying, like, we were wrong when that happened on my own personal case.
1: That's so weird. I don't understand why. I mean, obviously, like, I don't have any kids, but I know for sure I will not want anyone in the room when that day comes.
0: Me and Gianna are sticking to cats.

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0: Q102. It's Mikey V, Frankie V, and Gianna. Joined by Sabrina. We always spread positive vibes each and every night. It's your turn. What's making you smile?
1: I am so excited because it is pumpkin spice latte season.
0: Oh, here we go.
2: I had one this morning, a homemade one, actually. I made it myself.
0: Homemade? What'd you put into it?
2: Pumpkin spice syrup, Frankie, and espresso.
0: All right,
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1: For just getting the news earlier today, Dolly Parton passing away far too young. At 80 years old, Kiss 108, it's Mikey V, Frankie V, and Gianna.
2: Yeah, really sad for all of us. Her head of security and nephew announced it in a video posted to her Instagram earlier today, explaining that Dolly had actually asked him to make this video announcement whenever the time came, and he can't believe it's reality.
3: Dolly opened doors, not just for me, but for her entire family to reach the potential we didn't even know was possible. Dolly also opened doors for generations of singers, songwriters, musicians, and dreamers from every walk of life and across every continent.
1: I mean, she really was a true legend, doing so much for others. And even her goddaughter, Miley Cyrus, covered her legendary song, Jolene.

0: best way to honor Dolly Parton is definitely playing some of her amazing music.
1: You know what I'm sick of are the words icon and legendary, but we can say it over and over and over again for Dolly Parton because she's an icon and a legend. This is another one that I feel like no matter if you know Dolly or not,

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0: 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Are they normal or not? 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
1: Are Friday weddings normal or not? Because I just saw a TikTok about this. This guy was like, I got invited to a Friday wedding, and like, that's just a joke. You know I'm not going to take a whole day off from work and use my vacation day for your Friday wedding. And I agreed with him, but when I opened the comment section, people were ripping him apart. They're like, how selfish of you to not make time to go to your friends or even your family's wedding on a Friday. But I agreed because I thought the same thing. Like, why would I ever use a whole vacation day to go to a wedding on a Friday? Like, people only do it to save money, but it's an inconvenience to everybody else.
0: Weddings are optional. I don't know if you know that, Gianna, or he knows that. Like, you don't have to go.
1: I know.
0: All they care about is somebody that got married. All half the time, you just care about the present. As long as you send a gift, you know what I'm saying? Don't take your day off from work. Nobody's saying, if you don't go, this, that, the other. They probably did it on a Friday to hope that some people didn't go, because that'll save the bottom line and save them some cash.
2: Yeah. I think there's a moment where it's a little bit annoying, but it's such a big chapter in somebody's life that, for me, I think that's probably worth taking that day off. But out of curiosity, you open up that invitation. You get the invitation, you know it's gonna be a wedding, how it's like set up.
1: Of course.
2: And you're probably excited for that person. And then you see it's on a Friday, do you debate not going?
1: Yeah, I would debate not going. 1,000%.
2: So is it normal or not? A Friday wedding. A lot of people do it. You get a ton of Friday weddings.
1: Yeah.
2: Is it normal or not? What are your thoughts? We'll talk this one through together all night long. Hit us up on Instagram @TheBrosOnAir. Talking more next.
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0: 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It's Mikey V, my big bro, Frankie V, and Gianna.
1: We're talking about this video going viral. It's about Friday weddings. The guy in the video was saying they're selfish because why should he have to take a day off from work to go to one while other people love it?
0: So how do you feel about Friday weddings? Lexi, are they normal or not?
2: Go out with a bang. It's a Friday night. I feel like that's awesome.
0: There we go. So you never feel like annoyed that you're rushing there from work or taking a day off from work?
2: No, because it's better than a Sunday night wedding and waking up on a Monday.
0: It's a valid point. Also, it's good, now that you say that, if you get hammered, you have 2 days to recover before Monday. So it's almost doing you the favor. If it's an open bar wedding on a Friday, you're good.
3: All right, we'll continue the conversation. How do you feel about Friday weddings? Normal or not, hit us up on Instagram @VBrosOnAir.

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1: We've been talking about Friday weddings tonight because some people, like myself, hate them. You got to take work off. It's a whole thing, but some people like them.
0: Yeah, I don't mind them. Are they normal or not? Friday weddings. Hit us on Instagram at VBrosOnAir. Talking more next. If-

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2: We're talking about Friday weddings because a video's going viral on TikTok about them right now. Some people are saying they're not great because you have to take off work on a Friday. It's a whole thing. And other people love them.
1: Yeah, Samantha, how do you feel about Friday weddings? Normal or not?
3: I think it's like rude. Because especially if you're traveling, it's like, think about it. You have to have a whole other travel day. So you might have to take 2 days off of work. Mm. And that's kind of like a big deal. So yeah, I would definitely prefer Saturday or Sunday. I don't need that much time to recover. I can feel horrible at work. So.
1: All right. Normal or not. Leslie, how do you feel about Friday weddings?
4: No. After work, I don't want to go to your damn wedding. I want to go home and sleep.
2: That's what I'm saying.
1: So would you possibly not go to a wedding if it was on a Friday?
4: I mean, it depends on who it is. If it's like a close family member, I'll push through, but I won't be happy.
1: The perfect solution here is just show up late. I'm going to go home, get home from work, do what I want. I'm going to miss your little ceremony. Oh, shucks, but I'll be there for that open bar.
2: Yeah.
4: Well, yeah, that's the only reason to really go to a wedding for that reception.
1: True.

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0: 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It's Mikey V, Frankie V, and Gianna.
1: All night tonight, we got to honor the legend, the icon, Dolly Parton.
0: If you're just getting the news, she passed away far too young earlier today at only 80 years old. Kiss 108's Mikey V, Frankie V, and Gianna.
1: I mean, Dolly is truly a music legend. She's in the Songwriter Hall of Fame, the Rock and Roll Hall of Fame, the Country Music Hall of Fame. I was even such a big fan of her. And her head of security and nephew posted a video today on her behalf on her Instagram, basically saying, like, no matter who you are, what age you are, Dolly's always a part of your family.
2: She has always been on your television, your record player, your CD, and on your phone playlist, becoming an extended part of your family, whether you liked it or not.
1: Yeah.
0: And it's one of those, you know, he mentioned it, everybody knows. I have a 1-year-old daughter. I'm sure she knows this.

0: Mo.
1: Yeah.
2: But really is, you know, just an amazing career, amazing part of pop culture she was. Even at one moment, her goddaughter Miley Cyrus covered her legendary song, Jolene.

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1: Andrea, the next time you are stressed out at work, there's one simple thing to do to fix it, okay?
2: What is that?
1: So you want to walk over to a window.
2: Okay.
1: No, you don't want to jump out of it. I know your mind is going. No, you just want to stare out that window. Stare out that window at trees. Apparently, staring at trees slows down the heart rate of people that are having a stressful activity happen. So all of a sudden, it just calms you down. Mike is staring out the window right now. You feel stressed out in the studio?
0: Well, Gianna faces the trees all day long, and she seems stressed out often, so I'm not sure if it's true.
3: I also had a bad weekend a few weekends ago with drinking a little too much and getting sick. And I had to pull over on the side of the road and puke in front of all the trees. And the trees were like making everything worse. Like my drunken like issue was with the trees. And I was blaming the trees for making me feel sick. So I have a little bit of beef with trees right now. True
2: story. Are you sure it wasn't the alcohol making
3: the... Girl, I know it was. I know it was. But a drunk Gianna was blaming the trees.
0: It's definitely not this vodka. These trees are making me puke.
3: Just ask my poor boyfriend who was holding my hair back. I was screaming at the trees.
0: Oh my God.
3: So stupid.
0: All right, I'll try and look at the trees to calm down. And Gianna, do what you got to do, girl.
1: Yeah, right.

0: 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It's Mikey V, my big bro Frankie V, and our best friend Gianna.
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0: And again, that Gianna invented. Are you smarter than a V bro? We all play together next.

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1: Playing Are You Smarter Than a V-Bro? We got Alicia on the phone. Which brother do you want to play against, Mikey V or Frankie V?
2: Mikey V.
1: Ooh. Mikey V is in the hot seat. The first person to get two questions right will be the winner. Alicia, you get the first one. Alicia, Taylor Swift just did her first ever post-wedding performance last night at the Grammy Museum Icon Sessions event. She was in a little green dress, and this came after the Empire State Building lit up green with the initials TS. So fans think she's dropping an album. And if she does, what number album would this be for Miss Taylor Swift?
2: Ooh. 12? 11?
1: Alicia, you are incorrect. Mikey, do you want to steal that? What number? Original album, not a re-recording.
0: Is it 14?
1: Mikey, you are also incorrect. You guys were so close. It would be number 13.
0: That's a lucky number. I thought the last one was 13.
1: So close. And again, that's not including the Taylor's version albums.
0: Got it. Okay.
1: All right. It is over to Mikey V. Mikey, How to Lose a Guy in 10 Days is getting a sequel. Mm-hmm. It's going to be produced by Kate Hudson, who obviously starred in the original film, alongside what male actor who played the guy she was trying to lose in 10 days? Mikey.
0: Ashton Kutcher.
1: No!
0: I have no idea.
1: Alicia, please steal that for a point.
2: It is Matthew McConaughey.
1: It is Matthew McConaughey. Hello!
3: Iconic movie. Iconic scenes. Mikey.
1: I'm excited to see the sequel whenever it comes out. It is back over to Alicia. Alicia, if you get this right, you will be...

0: winner, Alicia. Martha Stewart declared that it's officially fall today, so no one can yell at us for drinking pumpkin spice lattes too early. What rapper is Martha Stewart besties with?
1: Snoop Dogg. Oh, everybody knows
0: Alicia.
1: That
0: would be correct. You are smarter than a Vibro. Congrats.

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2: 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Are you hooked up right now, Simone?
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0: 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It's Mikey V, Frankie V, and Gianna.
1: It's been a sad day. The legendary Dolly Parton passed away earlier today at the age of 80.
0: We've been honoring her all night with a Dolly Parton tribute, including some audio from her nephew. We will

0: Q102, Philly's number one hit music station. It's Mikey V, Frankie V, and Gianna.
1: We have to honor the one and only, the legend, Dolly Parton, all night tonight.
0: For just getting the news earlier today, Dolly Parton passing away far too young at 80 years old. Kiss 108, it's Mikey V, Frankie V, and Gianna.
1: Yeah, really sad for all of us. Her head of security and nephew announced it in a video posted to her Instagram earlier today, explaining that Dolly had actually asked him to make this video announcement whenever the time came, and he can't believe it's reality.
2: Dolly opened doors, not just for me, but for her entire family to reach the potential we didn't even know was possible. Dolly also opened doors for generations of singers, songwriters, musicians, and dreamers from every walk of life and across every continent.
0: I mean, she really was a true legend, doing so much for others. And even her goddaughter, Miley Cyrus, covered her legendary song, Jolene.
3: Jolene.
0: Definitely playing some of her amazing music.
4: You know what I'm sick of are the words icon and legendary, but we could say it over and over and over again for Dolly Parton because she's an icon and a legend. This is another one that I feel like no matter if you know Dolly or not, you know this song.

0: Q102, it's Mikey V, Frankie V, and Gianna. Joined by Caitlin. Are you ever in a bad mood?
1: I'd like to say no, but I'm sure I am.
2: Oh, yeah.
0: You ever feeling irritable, maybe frustrated, maybe have some anxiety?
3: I think all, even the best of us have always felt that.
2: Yeah, always.
0: Well, here's the thing. When that often happens, you know why?
2: Mercury's in retrograde.
0: No.
3: You're overtired.
0: No.
2: Hungry.
1: I need a Dr. Pepper.
2: Yeah.
0: Well, you know, it's funny you said that because Dr. Pepper is a liquid. What you actually need is H2O. You need water. Oftentimes, you don't have enough water in your body. Your mood's going to drop. You're going to get more irritable, more frustrated, and you can also get anxiety as well. So drinking water is not only good for your health, but it's also good for your mental health.
1: Okay. Wow. More water.
3: So you're not hangry, you're wangry.
2: Yeah.
0: Wangry.
3: Johnny, feel wangry.
2: A little wangry. Thank goodness I have water right here.

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1: 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Zara Larsson, Benson Boone, BTS, the list goes on and on.
0: And you're going to be there. 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

0: 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Charlie XCX is bringing the music, fashion, film tour to Xfinity Mobile Arena in September. And we've got your chance to win your tickets.
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0: Q102. It's Mikey V, Frankie V, and Gianna.
1: So, Alicia, we always have random small inconveniences that happen during the day, right?
2: Yeah, of course.
1: Mm-hmm. Yeah. The top three, there's actually a list that's pretty funny. There's like a long list. I'm going to give you the top three minor inconveniences that we all deal with daily. Number three on the list is your phone battery dying.
2: Yes.
0: That's a full-on panic attack.
3: It happens to Mikey V, and then he inconveniences me and takes my charger.
1: Then there's that, yes.
2: I hate that.
1: Number two on the list of minor inconveniences that we endure on a daily basis. This has been happening a lot lately. Calls from unknown numbers or telemarketers.
0: I literally... Just ignoring that.
2: I love to pick those up, and I just go whatever along with what the other person.
0: Oh my god! Wait, there was one time when Gianna said something about she wanted her ashes.
3: Oh, they were trying to scam me into a life plan for when I died, and they asked me how I wanted to be cremated, and I said I want my head frozen, I want my left arm cremated, and bury the rest of my life.
0: And then the guy answers, "We can do that."
2: Yeah, we can do that.
1: And the number one most annoying minor inconvenience that happens during our day is
3: traffic.
1: Crappy internet at work.
3: Yep.
0: iHeart is the king of that.
3: Yes, that is correct.
0: Okay, before we get ourselves in trouble, thank you so much for having the Vibros on.
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1: You are caller 100.
2: I am? Oh my God. Are you serious? Is this Mr. Duran?
3: Let me introduce myself.
4: Yeah. Oh gosh, Elvis Duran.
5: Elvis Duran in the morning show.
1: Oh, this is such a production.
0: This is Elvis Duran and the morning show.
1: So, you know, we talk about traveling a lot.

0: And so our friend Jill, hello, Jill.
1: Hi.
0: Yeah, we're just talking about how we talk about travel a lot on the show. We also talk about solo travel a lot.
2: Oh.
0: So, okay. Jill, you just got back from a solo vacation, and you definitely had, naturally, reservations before you took a vacation by yourself. But now, after your vacation, what do you think? What say you?
1: Every single adult needs to go on vacation by themselves.
0: Especially
1: if you have kids.
0: Talk about what happened to you.
1: My mom and I were supposed to go away to Charleston. She had gotten ill. She's fine now. But she didn't think she'd be up to walking the 20,000 steps a day that I ended up doing. So we ended up canceling her tickets. Mine were non-refundable. So my husband and I talked about it. And he said, you should go. And I'm like, I've never traveled alone before. Like, this is not like I'm meeting people out there and flying by myself. Like, I'm going to be eating alone, walking around alone. I don't know where I am. I don't know anybody. And he said, just do it. So I did. It was the most incredible 4 days that I have had since, I mean, the kids being born, of course, but I felt like me again. Not mom, not wife. I just felt like a person again.
0: Wow. Now that is a glowing endorsement right there. Yeah. So when you got off the plane, were you still in your, oh gosh, I may regret this mode? And if so, what was it that first gave you the feeling that this was a great idea?
1: When I first got off the plane, I thanked God because we had mechanical issues and had to deplane.
2: Oh.
1: So I had to do my first layover, which I've never done before. And then we had mechanical issues. And I just kept thinking, is this a sign I should not have done this? But it worked out. Everything was great. The thing that really changed it was I arranged for a car service that I saw on Facebook while I was looking up different things to do in Charleston. And everybody was recommending this car service. So I reached out to him. Turns out we grew up 15 minutes away from each other. He moved down there 20 years ago. And we were speaking. He's like, anywhere you want to go, just call me. Him and his brother have a car service. He made me feel so comfortable. He gave me advice on where I should go, things I should do. I left with a new tattoo. Like, there were just, it was such an incredible trip.
2: Wow.
0: Wow.
2: That's awesome.
0: Now you're making each and every one of us so anxious about going out and traveling by ourselves. I would love to do that. What's up, Gandhi?
2: So is this going to be a one and done for you, or do you think you're going to travel more alone? And would you leave the country by yourself?
1: I don't know about leaving the country by myself. I mean, I was crying at the airport worrying about leaving the kids behind. You know, you always worry about worst case scenario, and I want to see my kids grow up. What if something happens to me? So maybe another country I wouldn't do alone, but I would definitely do somewhere in the United States alone. I would love to replan a trip with mom.
3: Next time you come here, you do Chinatown alone, and they get you the fake bags. You go in the back. That's something in itself, if you can get through that.
1: Well, Danielle, I grew up in New York, and I went to college out in Pennsylvania. And when I graduated, I picked up and moved to Brooklyn, not knowing anybody. I knew one person that I met randomly a couple months before. We rented an apartment for 2 months together before I got my own place. And this is what I felt like again, that I was that person who was fearless, who could go out and do anything and be somebody. It was incredible.
0: How fun. You know, there are so many people listening, as I said, who are now starting to think it through, maybe looking at their calendars, plotting your course. Other people are going, no, I can't do it. Never could in a million years travel by myself. I don't know if it's, what are you nervous about? Like,
2: I know what I'm nervous about.
1: Eating alone.
2: Well, not eating alone. I just, my family has me so convinced that someone's going to snatch me off the streets and I'll be, you know, like harvested for kidneys or something.
0: Oh, please.
2: And, you know, if something happens to you, you always want a person there with you to, you know, kind of look out for you. But traveling alone seems like the best thing you could ever do. So what do you risk it?
0: I guess? If anyone snatches you off the street, it's a matter of moments till they bring you back.
1: My husband said.
0: My thing is this. When I go someplace and I'm by myself for business or whatever, and I experience something, I want more than anything to have someone I love right there next to me experiencing the same thing.
2: Yes.
3: Yeah.
0: And they're not. It's just me. Then I have to go home and put it into words, which is never, ever.
3: Never the same.
0: Yeah, it's not the same. Yeah.
3: I think scary would never do it.
4: Well, I've given it some thought later in life, you know? As a kid, 20 years ago, you could never get me to do it. But I'm wondering, is the experience different as a guy versus a woman? Because Of course it is. Well, for me, I wouldn't have the same fears as like a Gandhi would, because I'm like, okay, I'm okay. I'm not going to get stolen. But the opposite may be true. The opposite may be true, because I'm thinking, what if like I get there and people like, I'm not talking to this creepy guy. Women are more easy to talk to. And so you get to know friends and people more as a woman. As a guy, it's like, get out of my world. Get out of my space.
2: No.
4: I'm not, so I feel like I'd be like in isolation.
0: Yeah, Sam wants to comment on what you just said.
5: I just love how women are afraid of like danger and threats, and men are afraid of perceived social situations. That's the difference here.
4: Yeah, I don't want to go and feel alone. I want to be able to talk to people without them like judging me.
5: Oh, yeah, you don't want to get your feelings hurt.
3: He wants to pick up at the club.
4: Sure. No.
0: So that's your thing. You don't want to be alone.
4: I know, but
0: I think being alone is exactly what you need. I mean, Jill, when you were in Charleston by yourself, were you seeking out conversations with others, or they just happened organically? Or if they didn't happen, you're totally fine with it. You're okay not having to talk to someone.
1: I don't know if it's a Southern thing or if I just am a strange New Yorker that always has her guard up, but everybody talks to you down there.
0: Right, they do.
1: But as soon as I hit my layover in Atlanta, the conversation started. Everybody was chatting away during the mechanical issues. Anywhere I went to grab some, I would grab a smoothie a day. They would talk to me. I got invited out to brunch by somebody that I ran into in the street.
0: Did you go?
1: With him and his friends. I did not go because it turned out he was trying to hit on me and I didn't want to be able. I'm married, happily married, so I didn't want to deal with that nonsense. But everybody was super friendly. The one thing I regret doing, I was nervous about eating dinner alone, and the first night was a little strange. That the second night, I ended up eating at Chipotle by myself, and it was the worst experience I had.
6: Yeah.
1: And I vowed not to do that again. So I went to a rooftop bar and had sushi the next night. And I went to another restaurant the following night and actually met a nice couple from Chicago. So it was, they talked to me.
0: And there you have it. Did you swing with them?
1: I did not. I did not.
0: That's why it's great to eat at the bar. When I'm somewhere by myself, I go to the bar and eat there. And you know, if you do need to have a conversation, there's always the bartender or someone next to you or whatever. Or you can just eat.
1: And like Gandhi said, she's worried about getting kidnapped. I don't drink. You know, unless it's like a special occasion. And they were like, oh, you can have a drink. And I'm like, no, like I'm traveling alone. I don't know where I am. I didn't want to risk anything. Like I was super careful with that kind of stuff.
2: Good call.
0: So you're going to do it again.
1: I will do it again.
3: Nice.
6: Love that.
0: All right.
1: I'm next to the appreciation from the kids and the husband when I returned, it's like a whole new family.
0: Look at that.
3: That's the best part.
0: All right, Jill, Jill, it's been a pleasure speaking with you. Thank you for motivating all of us to go travel on our own. Anyway, Jill, love you for listening. Have a beautiful day. Thanks for sharing.
1: Love you guys.
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0: All right, let's roll into your Tuesday horoscopes. I'm going to make the decision today. I want to hear Riff and Raff. Who's that?
33: I know who it is. I know.
0: Who's that?
33: Scary and Nate.
0: Yeah.
34: Don't! Who's Riff and who's Raff?
33: I don't know, man.
0: That's up to you to figure out. Let's go.
34: Okay, I'll start. I'll be Riff. If it's your birthday, you share it with Gloria Stefan, Barry Gibb, and Padma Lakshmi.
33: Padma.
0: Padma Lakshmi.
34: Okay. Padma Lakshmi.
0: Wait, someone, I'm sorry. It's someone's name.
34: I get that. She probably calls me not.
0: Okay.
33: That she doesn't.
0: All right. Okay, you go first, Nit.
34: Hey, Virgo, do not let perfectionism slow down something that is already good enough to put out into the world. Your day's a 7.
0: Libra, a social situation that felt awkward last week resolves itself quietly and without any drama. Your day, an 8.
34: Hey, Scorpio, an instinct you acted on without overthinking turns out to be completely spot on. Your day's a 9.
0: Sagittarius, September starts with a spark of energy that feels like a reset you've been waiting for. Your day's a 9.
34: My fellow Capricorns, let go of a situation you have been gripping too tightly. Some things work better without your interference. Your day is stupendous 6.
0: My fellow Aquariuses, a wildly original move pays off in a way that turns a few heads and opens a very few interesting doors. Your day's a 10.
34: Hey, Pisces, you could feel more grounded than usual. Use that steadiness to tackle something you have been circling. Your day, an 8.
0: Aries, before you fire back at someone, ask yourself if it's actually worth the energy. Your day's a 6.
34: Hey, Taurus,
0: why do you talk like this?
34: Because it's I'm in touch with the stars, and they're telling me to be animated. People don't want some droll. They want to hear some action and animation. Hey, Taurus, someone in your corner says exactly what you needed to hear, and the timing couldn't be better. Your day, an incredibly amazing 8.
6: Gemini, a connection you made recently comes back around with something genuinely exciting attached to it. Your day's a 9.
34: Cancer, find comfort in something familiar instead of forcing a new energy that doesn't feel natural. Your day, a super 7.
6: And finally, Leo's, your need to be the center of everything is costing you a relationship that deserves more of your attention.
34: Good.
6: Your day's a 5, and those are your Tuesday morning horoscopes.
9: I don't like those people anyway. Fine, go get them, Leo. Screw them.
0: Oh, how was your night last night? Good?
33: Yeah.
0: Slept well. Can I get my husband Alex on the line? I think he's here. Good morning, Alex.
10: Hey, good morning.
0: No one knows what you did. I'm about to tell them. Are you okay with that?
10: Okay.
0: So, we ran out of dishwasher pods, you know, to get rid of the dirty dishes, to make them clean in the dishwasher.
33: Yeah.
0: So, Alex proceeds to squirt Palmolive dishwashing liquid into the dishwasher.
33: And I
0: caught him doing it. And what did I say to you? I'm like, no, you can't do that. And what... What'd you say to me? Do you remember what you said?
10: I was like, it's soap. You put soap in a dishwasher. I said, what could it do?
0: Oh my God. I said, well, okay, first of all, have any of you ever done that?
12: Yes.
33: Yeah.
0: Okay.
33: No.
0: So before you know it, there's mountains, and I mean mountains of suds coming out of the dishwasher all over the kitchen floor, like everywhere.
33: Oh my
13: gosh. Which is super fun.
12: It's a foam party.
13: Yeah.
0: It was.
10: Yeah.
0: We were having a foam party in the kitchen. So, So anyway, we got some towels and we proceeded to start cleaning it up. And wow, and they kept coming out, right? I didn't want to stop it, but I didn't know what. I'm like, well, we should just let it run through its cycle and just flush it all out. But it turned off eventually.
33: You didn't play in the bubbles?
0: Did we play in the bubbles? I don't remember playing in the bubbles.
12: God.
0: But this is one of those situations where I just knew it was going to happen, but we had to let it play out. There's nothing we could do about it.
33: Wow.
13: Sounds like a good time.
10: Well, you learn from mistakes, and I learned never to put soap in the dishwasher.
33: Very good.
0: Yeah. Yes, Producer Sam, your thoughts?
13: Did it work, though? Were the dishes clean?
0: No.
13: Damn it.
0: I took them all out and we washed them another way. but the little digital sign came out and said, sorry, call the company. We have to send someone out. I'm like, oh, God. So I don't know.
13: It's kind of like a kitchen cleaning in some aspects, right? You get all those bubbles over, you got to wipe them up. Ooh.
0: Okay, whatever you say. But we learned, and well, I want everyone listening that may be saying to themselves, oh, really? You can't put Palmolive dishwashing liquid into the dishwasher? The answer is no. Yeah. Do not do it.
12: No.
0: If you do, find out for yourself.
33: Was this an episode on the Brady Bunch or something? I feel like I saw this once on a television show.
0: Did you not watch that Brady Bunch, Alex?
10: Did they have a dishwasher back then?
33: Oh, yeah, that's true.
0: Yeah, I'm sure they did.
33: Yeah.
0: Yeah, her name was Alice. All right, well, I love you. Have a great day. We'll figure it out. No problem.
10: I love you. I hope it still works.
0: Yeah, we'll find out. Bye. Oh, God. Wow. I know, but you know what? You try to tell someone something, they don't listen. They're like, okay.
33: Yep.
0: Knowing full well. Because I've done that. I did that years ago. A lot of people have at least witnessed it, right? I mean, it's...
13: Yep. I loved it. I was a little kid. I used to do it on purpose.
33: Oh, my God.
0: You would do it over and over? You would do it?
13: I only did it 3 times before it was a huge problem, but yeah.
0: Huge. What do you mean by huge problem? What does that mean, huge problem?
13: Like your parents are threatening you with, you know, kicking you out of the house when you're 8.
0: Okay. Oh.
33: When you're 8.
13: We will call people on you.
0: Get out of here, you 8-year-old. All right, well, I finally got to run through another cycle. I'm going to keep running it through to hopefully get rid of all those suds.
13: Yeah.
0: It's too crazy.
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3: Is Elvis Duran in the morning show.
4: One of my favorite parts of the show, and I've never been shy about it, is going around the room. Yeah. I love this. If we could do this every hour, every day, I would. Let's go. Around the room. I'm going to start with Danielle. What's on your mind today?
6: All right. So this is crazy. Recently, Sheldon and I actually celebrated 29 years together. So we wanted to thank you, Elvis, because you're really the reason that we're together. You kind of were the matchmaker because you were hoping he was gay and he wasn't. And so you kind of came in, the next morning and you go, I met somebody. He's not gay. Dress it up. He's coming in to meet you. I'm like, what the hell are you talking about?
4: That was it. That's exactly what happened.
6: That's how we met. And 29 years later, here we are and still chasing each other around. And it's wonderful. And so he's like, yeah, make sure we thank Elvis for this. I'm like, yeah, you're right. So we thank you, Mr. Duran. Thank you so much.
4: I take
6: much.
4: Full credit.
32: That's so cool, though. Like, yeah. I wonder what that day was like. You obviously know, and Elvis knows. But, man, I would have liked to be a fly on the wall.
6: Oh, it's crazy.
32: Were people like, ooh, chemistry. I feel
6: when,
32: it.
6: Well, when we met?
32: Yeah.
6: No, I was a bitch to him the first day I met him. Because I didn't want to meet. I had just gotten out of a relationship.
9: At least he knew what was coming.
6: I was kind of like
4: oh boy.
6: Seeing this guy, seeing that guy. I was having fun. And then he came in, and I met him, and I was cold. I was definitely cold to him. But I guess he saw through it all, Gandhi.
32: All right.
4: Then, he saw that a future of living with a cold woman is going to be okay.
6: But I fell in love with him because there were so many cool things about him, and that was it.
4: Yeah.
6: So I couldn't resist.
4: Cool guy. Congratulations. I fell in love with him because I thought he was gay.
6: I walked in
4: that morning and went, I met this guy last night. I was, what a guy. But he's not gay. You can have him.
6: That's what he said. He said, I think he'd be great for you. I'm like, okay. So that was very sweet.
32: Nice. Yeah. It was so
4: sweet. He likes the women. Excellent. Well, thank you very much. I'm honored. Our special guest, Scotty B, is here. Hi, Scotty.
10: Hi.
4: Around the room. Go. Yeah.
10: So, you know, my dad recently turned 83. And
4: dick.
10: You know,
4: that's old dick.
10: It's an old dick, right? And I'm just realizing how life has come full circle because he's now asking me for help for things. Can you take the chairs out of the shed? Can you do this? Can you move that? Can you help me fix this? And, you know, I've decided now that I will change his diaper when the time comes. Because
4: did you tell him this? Because that's what every dad wants to hear.
10: Yes. Well, because I had said for a long time, that's the one thing I'm not doing. But he's done everything for me, and now it's my turn to help him. So, Pop, when it's time, I will change your depends.
4: All right. A touching moment on the Around the Room segment.
12: You want to practice on us?
32: Right.
4: Scary, what's up with you today?
13: Well, I got ripped off, and I can't do anything about it. I hired painters months ago to paint my place. And I painted the ceilings, too, right? Next thing you know, I need to change my lighting fixture. And I unscrew the thing. And the new lighting fixture is, like, half the size. But they had never taken the original lighting fixture off when they painted. So now there's this ring of white from the paint coat before under my red ceiling. So I'm freaking out.
32: Did you get ripped off?
13: I got robbed, okay. And I can't. And how am I going to call these guys all this time later and be like, hey, remember that paint job you did for me? Well, you effed me, and you were lazy, and you took shortcuts. I'm so upset.
32: Why don't you call them and ask them?
13: I guess my question is, do people, when you guys paint, do you guys not remove, like, outlets and covers and
4: they
13: lighting
4: should.
13: Fixtures?
6: Yes, I think you're supposed to.
13: Well, I wasn't supervising.
4: All right, well, then get on the phone today and say, look, free dessert, please. Get over here. Redo my entire ceiling.
32: Yeah, you know, if you don't reach out, you'll never know. But they might have a solution for you.
13: That's just lazy, man. I'm so upset.
4: Oh, I tell you what, this world is so full of awful, awful, heinous crimes and problems, and that is one of them. Poor Scary. It is a pain in the ass.
13: I paid for service, I need to get it.
4: They have to come in and disrupt your life and repaint your ceiling.
13: Yeah.
4: It's okay. It's going to look good. Hey, what's up with you today, Straight Nate?
12: So, you know, I'm a big fan of history. I've been reading a lot about
2: our founding fathers and 250 years ago, because obviously, you know, this is the 250th year of the United States. Do you guys have any idea how old these people were when they were writing the Declaration of Independence?
4: Oh, they looked ancient.
2: Right? Yeah, right. Like, you look at the dollar bill, you're like, oh my God, he must be.
4: Yeah, you know what?
6: No, they were young. They
2: were very young.
4: They didn't have moisturizer back then.
2: No. Exactly.
6: Or teeth or hair.
2: Yeah.
4: Or teeth.
2: George Washington in 1776, only 44. We're all almost, almost
6: so
2: all of us are
6: crazy.
2: Older than that.
6: Yeah.
2: Thomas Jefferson, he wrote it. He was only 33.
6: Wow.
2: Alexander Hamilton, 21.
13: What?
2: 21 years
6: Doesn't
2: old.
6: Doesn't that make you question so many things? Everyone's like, well, our founding fathers were not even really drinking age.
2: They James Monroe, they were more like years old.
4: Founding brothers.
6: Right. Founding siblings, founding nieces and nephews.
2: Insane. So it astounded me, the fact that these young kids made our country. So
4: these whippersnappers.
6: Yeah, I was like, these young whippersnappers.
2: Exactly.
4: If it was them today, they'd just be sitting on their phones all day doing nothing. Okay,
6: yep.
4: Keep reading, learning more, and keep us informed. Bring us up to date. Be our historian.
2: It.
4: Hey, Gandhi, what's up with you today?
6: Diamond pointed something out the other day, and I think I agree with her, and I would like all of you to acknowledge me for this. She said, I don't get nearly enough credit for the things I don't say and do.
2: Oh!
6: And I believe that's true. Everyone calls me a menace, and you guys say that I'm up to no good, but you have no idea what I hold back. It's crazy. And she was like, I think if people knew what you were really about, they would really appreciate you more for what you don't
3: Wait, wait. It could get worse.
6: Yeah. Oh, yeah.
4: So God, what you're asking
3: so
4: for is recognition for doing the right thing in life.
6: Yes. Well, okay. Like recognition for not doing more of the wrong thing.
3: Oh, my gosh, Gandhi.
4: It's like waking up in the morning going, you know what? I didn't murder anyone last night. Don't I get some credit for that?
6: I should.
3: Say thank you.
6: You have no idea what
4: continue,
6: goes on in my head.
4: You go on continuing be the menace you are.
3: Oh,
4: and we'll sit here and just assume what you're not doing would have been much more devastating.
6: Yeah. Yes.
3: When she does something wrong from now, we'll go, could be a lot.
6: Could have been so much worse. You guys are getting it. I like this.
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14: Elvis Duran in the morning show.
15: May I ask you a question?
16: Yeah.
17: Yes, please.
15: Mm-hmm. How well do you know your hip hop? Like your classic hip hop lyrics?
16: I'd say I know them pretty well.
15: Right?
16: Yes.
15: Yeah. What if an old white man read the lyrics to some of your favorite hip hop songs? Would you then be able to identify what they are?
16: That could change everything. will you read them extra white, please?
15: All right, so here's what we want to do. We want to play spoken word hip hop, where I, being the old white man, will give you the spoken word version of some of your favorite hip hop classics. I tell you what, let's sample a couple here. By the way, if you know your hip hop and you think you can figure out the titles of the hip hop classics I'm going to recite for you, you should call Nate right now. There's money involved.
16: Oh.
15: But if you don't know your hip hop and you screw it up, you don't get anything. So let me run a few by you. Ready? Ready? And this is a very obscure one. A lot of people don't know this unless you're kind of older, right? Here we go.
16: Okay.
15: Dinner, you ate it. There is none left. It was salty with butter and it was death. You proceeded to eat it because you was in the mood.
16: Ooh, ooh.
15: But Holmes, you did not read. It was a can of dog food.
16: Okay.
15: All right. I think I did a pretty good job of that.
16: Yes.
15: I
17: nailed it. Yeah.
15: Froggy, you know, what was that?
16: You Be Illin by Run DMC.
17: Yeah.
15: Absolutely.
17: Hey.
19: There is none left. It was salty.
34: With butter, and it was death.
15: There you go.
19: You proceeded to eat it because you were in the mood.
15: By the way, a lot of these are very easy. I'm giving you some challenging ones, like this one, for instance. Have you ever seen crocodile seats in the truck? Turn around, sit down, let them bite your butt.
17: I know this one.
15: Spoken word hip hop. Yes, Gandhi for the win. What is that?
17: Would that be the Big Timers with Still Fly?
15: Yes, it might be.
17: Hey!
19: Never seen a crocodile seat to the truck. Turn around and sit it down and let them bite your butt.
15: Okay, I promise you, those were much more challenging than the ones I'm giving you. If you call Nate now and convince him that you can succeed at spoken word hip hop. Nate, you think you found someone who can figure these out?
35: I think I found a winning horse here. Nicole.
15: Nicole. Ah. We'll talk to Nicole, line 18.
37: No.
15: Nicole, do you know your classic hip hop?
37: I hope so. I'm pretty confident, so I'm excited about this one. So
15: all
37: let's
15: right.
37: see.
15: We're going to give you some spoken word lyrics for some classic and for some newer hip hop. Here we go. Let's start with this one. I want to get you in the Georgia Dome on the 50-yard line while the dirty birds kick for tree. And if you like in the club, we can do it in the DJ booth or in the back of the VIP.
0: Oh, my gosh. Oh, damn. What is this song? It's right at the top of my head.
15: Yes.
17: You know it.
0: I do know it, and it's really driving me absolutely insane.
15: Do you know who did it?
0: Can you repeat that line again?
15: Oh, God.
0: The DJ booth or the back of the van?
15: Oh, you got it.
1: I want to get you in the Georgia Dome on a 50-yard line. I want to dirty bird kick the tree. And if you like it in the club, we can do it in the DJ booth or in the back of the VIP.
15: See, I think I did it better, but anyway. All right, we'll give you that one. You got Luna. You got Ludacris. All right, here we go. Listen in. Tie me up like I'm surprised. Let's role play. I'll wear a disguise. I want you to park that big Mack truck right in this little garage.

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2: 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That's role play. I wear disguise. I want you to park that Big Mac truck right in this little garage. Make me dream, make it scream. I done public.
1: Okay, let's keep going. You got two. Okay, you're listening to Spoken Word Hip Hop, and here's your next one. Gucci collar for dollar, got out and walked out. I spit game, cause baby, I can't take it. Ooh, I can't talk it. Warm, sweating, it's hot up in this joint. Vocal, tank top, all on at this point.
0: Oh my God. Are you ready? I know that
1: yes,
0: one.
1: Go.
0: It's getting a little bit hot in here by Nelly.
1: Yeah. Okay. Yeah.

0: There you go. Here we go. You're doing great. Okay. When I pull out up front, you see the Benz on dubs. When I roll 20 deep, it's always drama in the club. People heard I wrote with Dre. Now they want to show me love. When you sell like Eminem, you got plenty of groupie love. What is it?
1: You ready for me?
0: Yes.
1: That's 50 in the club. Yeah.

0: All right, we're on a roll. Nicole, you're doing great. Okay.
1: It's your birthday.
0: This could be a bit of a challenge.
1: Uh-oh.
0: I got bitches in the living room getting it on. And they ain't leaving till 6 in the morning. So what you want to do? I got a pocket full of rubbers and my homeboys do too.
2: Yes.
1: Sipping on gin and juice.
2: Snoop Dogg.

0: All right.
1: This is making my whole day.
0: You're making my whole day.
2: Sexy lyrics.
0: All right, here we go. Now, let me welcome everybody to the Wild, Wild West, a state that's untouchable, like Elliot Ness. The track hits your eardrum like a slug to your chest. Pack a vest for your Jimmy in the city of sex.
1: Oh, my goodness. Wait a second. I'm not going to lose it on this one. I can't.
0: You can't.
1: I can't. Wait, I know. Can I give you the artist? Or wait a second. No, it's Dr. Dre. Dr. Dre, California Love, for sure.
0: Yeah, Tupac, Dre, absolutely.
2: Yeah, okay.
1: And Tupac.

0: breakfast.
1: This is so crazy. Nicole, you ready for another one?
2: Pack yes, a vest for you.
1: Here we go. Listen,
3: I never
1: closely.
3: Heard that line before. That's what he said.
1: Here we go. You whack. You're twisted. Your girl's a hoe. You're broke. The kid ain't yours, and everybody know. Your old man say you stupid. You be like, so? I love my baby mother. I never let her go.
2: Rest in peace. That is DMX. Party up.
4: Your girl's a hoe. You broke, the kid ain't yours, and everybody knows. Your old man say you stupid. You be like, so? I love my baby mother. I never let her go.
1: Okay.
5: This is priceless.
1: We are so late, but I just don't want to ever stop, so I don't know.
5: Keep it going, baby.
1: Okay, here we go. Here's another. Here we go. Got six model chicks, six bottles of Crisp. Four Belvederes, got weed everywhere. What do you say? Me, you, and your Chloe glasses. Go somewhere private where we can discuss fashion, like Prada blouse, Gucci bra, filth mark jeans. Take that off.
2: I'm a hustler, baby. That's Jay-Z.
3: Yeah!

0: So Nicole has 10 so far, and we're running late. Do we save the other five? Do we? Let's mow through. Let's keep going if you want. It's up to you.
1: Yeah, absolutely.
0: That's your job, Nate. Should we keep going, or are you even paying attention?
2: Baby.
0: All right, here we go. All right, Nicole, let's see if you can get this one. One, here comes the two, to the three, to the four. Everybody drunk, out on the dance floor. Baby girl ass jiggle like she want more. Like she a groupie, and I ain't even on tour.
1: Last. Oh my god. Oh my gosh, I don't know the name of this person, but it's everybody in the club getting tipsy.
0: Yeah.

0: Let's keep moving.
1: This is the lyric.
0: All right. Okay, listen closely. I like the way you do that right there, right there. Swing your hips when you're walking. Let down your hair. Down your hair. I like the way you do that right there. Lick your lips when you're talking. That make me stir.
2: Your rendition is better. That's chingy right there.

0: Three more to go. Three more to go, Nicole.
1: You're
0: here
1: so good, Nicole. Okay, my God.
2: Yeah.
0: Here we go.
3: I'm surprised. You're getting all the ones that I know.
0: No, well, let's see. We got three more to go. Girl, you working with some ass. Yeah, you bad. Make a player spend his cash. Yeah, his last. Yeah. Hoes frown when you pass. Yeah, they mad. Yeah.
3: Jen, I don't know the artist, but I know it's what's the back that thing of I don't want to curse on the radio, but it's back that
0: as up juvenile. Yeah. This back day, make it woo, spin his cash, his last day, girl proud with the
4: fast day. Oh, she sounds just like Juvie.
1: It reminded me of my sweet 16 where my mom came downstairs and was like, okay, leave some room for the Holy Spirit.
0: No, stop.
5: I'm actually dancing. Learning the lyrics today. This is great.
0: We got two more to go. Here we go, Nicole. This dude named Michael used to ride motorcycles. It's better than a tower. I ain't talking about Eiffels. Real country anaconda. Let me play with his rifle. Put his butt to sleep. Now he calling me NyQuil.
3: That's the other queen, Miss Nikki with Anaconda.
5: Yes!

0: Sounds the same as me.
1: Nailed it.
0: I got one more for you, Nicole. Here we go.
2: Okay, let's go.
0: Okay, listen closely. All the girls, they adore me. Oh, yes, ladies, I'm really being sincere. 'Cause in a 69, my humpty nose will tickle your rear. My nose is big, uh-huh. I'm not ashamed. Big like a pickle. I'm still getting paid.
1: I didn't know that was the lyrics.
0: What song is that? And by who?
2: Oh, my goodness. On the last one, that's got to be Heavy D, but I don't know the song.
0: Oh,
2: name
0: at all. That's Humpty Dance.
1: That's Humpty Dance. Digital
3: Underground. Oh, yes, ladies. I'm really being sincere, because in the 69, my Humpty nose will tickle your rear. My nose is
1: big.
3: I'm not a stranger.
1: Big like a pickle.
0: Oh, my God. Yeah. You got 99% of our spoken word hip hop lyrics. Congratulations. Straight Nate, what do you have for Nicole?
4: We got a $250 cash gift card.
1: Yes,
4: she got the cheddar.
1: Right. Oh, God, scary.
0: Nicole, thank you. Have a beautiful day, okay?
2: Thank you guys so much. I love you guys so much. You're the best. Thank you.
0: Hold on. Don't leave.
5: It's wackadoodle time. It is wackadoodle time.
0: My nipples are so hard.
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9: Email, corporate email. I would rather take an ice pick and gouge my eyeballs out than read email from anyone in this company or any company.
7: For sure.
9: It's not just us. I don't want to read anything on in email. I don't want to do it. That's why we hired Nate.
10: Yeah. Right. Just how this conversation came to be.
9: So you received some email from someone in iHeart. I mean, this is a massive company.
10: It's a big company. Yeah.
9: A lot of people working hard to keep us rolling. I get that.
10: Yeah. Yeah. Diamond and I were actually on this email and we were talking about it. And the person was asking for something. I'm like, really? What? It was a common sense email. Like, if you had common sense.
9: What did they say?
10: I'm not even going to get into it, but if you could figure it out, you could figure it out yourself, right?
9: Do you mean to read it out loud?
10: No. So then I'm like, you know what I do, Diamond? When I see somebody that I don't really know send me something like this, I look up their picture on LinkedIn to see how big of an idiot they actually are.
7: Oh, to look at them. By their photo.
10: Yeah.
9: You want to see what they look like.
10: Yeah. And then Diamond goes, I did the same thing. Yeah.
9: Well, I know, but on LinkedIn, I mean, they know you're looking at them.
7: They do.
9: So maybe someone who sent you an email.
10: I'm not signed in on my LinkedIn, just so you know.
7: It doesn't matter.
11: No, you could go incognito.
7: Yeah. How do you have to pay for that?
11: No. But you don't get to see who looks you up either.
10: Yeah.
11: So it's like a
7: good.
11: You know,
10: but am I right? That's it. We did the same thing with
9: that
10: person.
9: Okay, so you looked this person up.
10: Yeah.
9: And did the person match the profile of what you were
10: kinda
9: assuming?
10: Yeah. And then you start putting the qualities to that face and like, oh, they look like a moron.
7: Yep.
10: But
7: Oh my gosh.
10: But I'm not the only person that does that.
7: I do it all the time.
32: Yeah. And I do this on Instagram and stuff. If somebody leaves like a nasty comment, I'm like, well, let me go check them out first. And then you look at them and you go, pah!
9: Okay. Do you know where I do this? And yeah. I bet you do it too.
32: What?
9: If some idiot cuts you off in traffic, you've got to see what they look like.
10: Yeah.
9: If someone's driving like a total a-hole, and they cut you off, or they've been aggressive with other people, and you catch up to them, you got to see what they look like.
7: Yeah, for sure. Do you stare at them, or do you just take a quick glance and look away?
9: No, I'm very careful about car fights because people have guns. I don't want to get into that. I just want to get a glimpse at the a-hole that's driving that Subaru over there.
33: I just want to see who's so stupid to do that.
7: Yeah.
9: Exactly.
7: I always feel bad, though, because sometimes you pull up and it's a really old person, and
32: they
7: like,
32: can't
7: oh,
32: see
7: I
32: over
7: felt
32: the
7: so
32: steering
7: much
32: wheel.
7: Rage, and there you are, not even really.
9: I was behind this guy one time, or woman, whatever, in his car, and they were driving all over the road, and every time I tried to pass, they would speed up. I'm like, okay, I'll get back in my lane, because I hate being in the passing lane when I'm not passing, right? Thank you. Everyone should do that, by the way. If you're in the passing lane right now, you're not passing someone, get out of there.
7: Absolutely.
9: Anyway, this car was all over the place, and it was happening for a long time. Finally, I caught up with him. It was a nun.
7: Oh! Did you feel guilty?
9: God heard what I said about this woman. I'm like, you stupid mother. And it was a nun. A lady of the cloth.
32: Sometimes to me, it's
9: is
32: like...
9: Is that a lady of the cloth? Is that...
32: I guess.
9: She's wearing cloth.
32: Yeah.
9: Yep.
32: I always think it's like an old lady who can't see over the steering wheel. Yeah. Like, dude, that's why I always think we really should get retested at a certain time,
9: I know.
32: In our lives, you know,
7: without a doubt.
32: Still drive.
7: Yeah.
9: And no doubt. You know, look, nuns, I do show respect for nuns. I mean, even though they have that holier-than-thou attitude.
32: Truly.
9: She was very short. You could see her habit a little above the steering wheel.
32: Oh my gosh.
9: Hold on. But yeah, you get these emails from people you don't know. You're like, okay, I need to see what they look like.
7: Right.
9: I'm gonna
7: Who the F is this telling me what to do? What?
9: Yeah. But on the other side, what if it's someone like, oh, they're hot. Never mind. Mm-hmm. I will excuse the stupidity in the email.
7: Have you encountered that?
9: Yes.
7: Oh.
9: Not in email form, but in another form. Yeah.
7: Okay. Okay.
9: Yep. Yep. What's scary?
5: You know, sometimes if I find out somebody who curses me out somewhere on a text message, I'll find ways to see if they ever gave us their name in a previous text, and then I'll try and look them up on Instagram because I need to see what they look
9: don't
5: like.
9: Give away that's our secrets.
32: Wild.
5: I personally.
9: I need to give away our secrets.
5: I'm just,
9: no, so someone will send us a text, and they'll go, "You pieces of crap! I hate your show. You should all find another job." I'll look at their history, and maybe like a month ago, they said, "Hi, my name is Brian. I just want to know if you." So I'll text them back, "Hey, Brian," because we get their number.
32: Yeah.
9: I'm like, "Hello, Brian. So, seems like a month ago when you're having problems with your girlfriend who cheated on you, you had no problem texting us then.
32: Yeah.
9: And being
32: wow.
9: nice."
32: Wow.
9: Because we see your entire history.
32: Yeah.
9: We do. We see everything you've said to us in the past.
32: Brian started
12: this
32: panicking.
12: Is fascinating.
9: It is.
12: Because
9: we're sleuthing.
12: We are. But we also get hundreds of really positive, nice messages all the time. Hundreds of really nice comments all the time.
32: Yeah.
12: And nobody goes down the rabbit hole. Let me see who that person was because they're just so kind.
32: Yeah.
12: One bad one and we're like, I'm a detective.
9: Attack.
12: Here it is. Clear the desk off because I'm going to find you.
9: No, there are some I do look up that are nice.
12: Okay.
9: Like the other day, some guy said, "Gosh, you know what? I'm a gay guy. I just broke up with my boyfriend. I don't know if ever you want to go out and have dinner or whatever." I'm like, "Well, I can't have dinner because I'm married, whatever."
32: Well, let me see what looks like.
9: Let me see what's behind door number two, the one I turned down.
5: Let me see what I'm missing out on. Oh, yeah.
9: Diamond, are you paying attention to this conversation?
11: Oh, for sure.
9: Yeah. I got Alyssa so here. Funny. Let's see what Alyssa has to say. Hello, Alyssa.
13: Hello.
9: Now, it says here, Alyssa wants to say, "Oh, crap." Wait, what happened?
13: Oh, my God. I had no idea till just right now that when you look somebody up on LinkedIn, they can see that.
5: Yeah.
9: Well, I'm hearing sometimes they don't. I always thought they did. If you're signed in.
14: If you're signed in.
32: Oh. Yeah.
9: But if you're not signed in. If you're not signed in, you don't get all the information, though, right? I mean,
13: No. I've been signed in. I had no idea. I creep on people all the time. Had no idea that they can see I'm doing that.
32: Yeah, they can.
9: Okay, well, what kind of person, and I've gone to you, you're going to go, "I do." Uh-huh. What kind of person goes and checks the "who checked me out" list?
12: First, I would if I could. I don't really use LinkedIn at all, and I don't care who's looking me up over there because it's all professional stuff. I don't, whatever. But if I could see who was actually stalking me on other social media apps, I would like to look because I have a feeling it's people who don't even follow me, who are from the past, who just check in on you. And
9: wow.
12: I would love to know that I'm living in their brains. That'd be great.
9: Well, so keep in mind, Alyssa, you can also see who's checking you out at the same time.
12: Yeah.
13: Yeah, I had no idea. Same as Gandhi. I don't really use LinkedIn. I kind of just made one to creep on other people and see, like,
5: oh.
13: a job.
12: Oh, no.
9: This is like from the early days of posting stories on Instagram. I didn't know if you watched someone's story, they know you watched it.
12: Yes.
9: Ooh. Well, I had some people I definitely don't want to know. I don't want them to know I'm looking at them because there's issues there.
12: Yeah.
9: I learned that lesson the hard way there.
12: And the hard one about that is too with us, there most people have a lot of followers, so you're not going to go look who watched your story because
9: Scary
12: there's too
9: does.
12: Many people.
5: Yes.
12: That's insane. But there's usually too many people. But if you only have 1,000 followers or a couple hundred followers, you're probably checking that all the time and you busted us.
5: Yeah. They should actually extend it to see like the LinkedIn style. So if someone even goes to your profile, you can see it.
12: What?
5: Extend that to Instagram.
9: Let me know.
12: No,
32: wait,
12: God,
32: can
12: no.
32: you see how many times someone watched that story?
5: Yeah, that too.
12: There should be like a frequent flyer list.
32: No.
12: Like who checks out my profile the most?
9: Look, thank you for calling. I appreciate it. And
13: of course.
9: Keep in mind,
13: love you guys.
9: You think you're watching them? Well, you are, but they're watching you too.
12: I'm glad we could help you.
9: All right. Thanks for calling, Alyssa.
13: Thanks, guys.
9: Take it. You have a good day, too.
15: What was that?
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1: All right, Danielle, what do you have today?
2: Desiree emailed and says, my boyfriend Louis hates the fact that I shop a lot, and I've been really wanting this car, and I keep threatening to buy it. So I think it would be funny if you called Louis from the credit card company to tell him that I charged a down payment for the car on his credit card.
1: Ooh, that's cold.
2: Not good.
1: Ouch. All right, let's listen in.
3: Hello?
2: Hi, Louis Martins, please.
3: Speaking.
2: Hi, Louis. My name is Lisa Montgomery. I'm calling from MasterCard Credit Department.
3: Okay.
2: I'm calling you to verify a charge that was made on your credit card.
3: Okay.
2: It is a $1,500 down payment at your Volkswagen.
3: What?
2: Can I put this through or should I hold off on it until I get approved?
3: Hold off on that, please.
2: Okay, so I'm holding, so I'm not going to put it through then.
3: No, please don't put that through.
2: We'll call you back then, I guess, and wait for the okay. I mean, is it going to be something you think you're going to want to approve or is it something?
3: I don't know. As of now, no, I don't want to approve it because, you know, I don't know what it is.
2: Okay, but great.
3: Okay, thank you.
2: Thanks very much. All right,
3: bye-bye. Bye.
2: Okay, now you're going to call and talk to him.
3: Beb?
4: Yeah, what's up?
3: Did you charge anything on my credit card this morning?
4: Yeah.
3: What did you charge?
4: Don't get mad, okay?
3: You bought the Volkswagen on my credit card?
4: Louis, I told you that I wanted it, and you told me no. So what are they going to do? I told
3: no,
4: you
3: I was my credit card, Des. I didn't know what the was going on. I canceled the order.
4: No, you can't cancel it.
3: You could have at least called me and told me you were doing that.
4: Well, you told me no. So what were they going to do?
3: Then why would you use my credit card then?
4: This is mine, and I'm doing it.
3: Are you going to pay me back?
4: No.
3: How the f*** are you going to charge $1,500 on my credit card and not pay me back?
4: Because I have your card, so I can use them when I want.
3: You going to pay my credit card?
4: No, I'm not.
3: That's right. $1,500 ain't going to be f***ing giving away like that.
4: Whatever, Louis. This is what I wanted to do, and I told you I was going to do it. Sorry.
3: No, this is not f***ing sorry.
4: Well, that's too bad. What's done is done.
3: Too bad. It's canceled.
4: No, it's not canceled, because I'm going to call them up and tell them not to cancel.
3: No, you're
4: it.
3: Not. How the f*** are you going to do that without telling me?
4: Because I told you I do what I want.
3: I don't give a f*** what you said you were going to do.
4: Why do you keep arguing with me?
3: Deidre, you just took my credit card, you bought a car with it, then you tell me you're not paying me back. What do you mean, what the f*** am I arguing with you for? Do you not see what you just did? Why don't you use your credit card?
4: No, I don't want to use mine.
3: Why not? Why you got to use mine?
4: Because
3: my ass.
4: Because you're going to pay it.
3: How the f*** am I going to pay it?
4: Because I want the car, and I...
3: So what? Then get it with your money, with your credit card.
4: No!
3: You ain't buying it for me.
4: So I'm buying it for me.
3: So what? Then use your money.
4: I don't have money.
3: Well, then what the f*** do you want me to... If you have no money, why the f*** are you going to buy a car? How are you going to make the payments?
4: They're going to give me more hours at work, they told me yesterday.
3: Yeah, my ass. I don't give a f***. You're not using my credit card, Des. Give my credit cards back.
4: No, I have them here already, no.
3: I won't call your mother right now, too.
4: I'm done arguing with you.
3: I don't give a f***. They ain't arguing, I'm telling you. You're not charging that on my credit card.
4: They're already cleaning out the car. I'm getting it for delivery tonight.
3: Then you find me something that's $1,500, too.
4: I'm getting off the phone with you now, so I'm not arguing anymore.
3: That's right, you just stole my card. Are you going to tell me you're getting off the phone?
4: What's going to happen? Hello?
2: You were awesome. You were great, and he is out of his freaking mind. I love him. Okay.
9: Uh-huh. Firestone, Bill speaking. How can I help you?
4: Hi, Bill. Put Louis on the phone for me.
9: Hold on.
10: Light, wipers, and more.
2: He's screaming in the background. Hold on.
9: Hello?
4: Louis, how are you going to hang up on me? And then,
3: Deidre, how are you going to charge a car on my credit card?
4: Dad, don't hang up on me.
3: How are you going to charge a car on my credit card?
4: Louis, I brought you a $1,200 dog, okay?
3: Okay, that was a gift, eh?
4: You can't even just do this for me right now?
3: You can't afford the car.
4: Yes, I...
3: How the hell are you going to afford a $22,000 car? Making $100 a week.
4: I make like $150, okay?
3: Okay, $150 a week. How much is the car a month?
4: I don't know. They got it to like $230, the payment.
3: You'll be paying this for the rest of your life.
4: Yeah, I could have charged more on the down payment.
3: No, you'd have charged more on my ass. How the hell did you even go with my credit card without me being there on my signature?
4: I can do your signature good. I sign for you all the time.
3: I don't want to talk to you right now. I am angry right now. I do not want to talk to you.
2: Louis.
3: What?
2: Would you talk to me?
3: Huh?
2: This is Danielle Monero, and you've just been phone tapped.
3: Oh,
4: Louis?
3: I will kill you.
0: The Elvis Duran phone tap.
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1: I don't know what it is. It usually at this time of day, the phones just aren't ringing because people are busy, you know, getting ready for work and school or whatever. No one picks up a phone and calls. Look, they're all ringing.
11: What's going on?
1: You see that?
4: Yeah.
1: That
4: yeah.
1: happens. Is that some, maybe it's a computer glitch because we have those here at iHeart.
2: We do? What?
1: All right. I'll tell you what. Let's take advantage. We do have computer glitches. Let's take advantage of the fact that people are calling. It's now time for telephone roulette. Do people even use that word telephone anymore?
5: No, I don't think so. It's antiquated, isn't it?
2: I never heard the tele.
5: Yeah.
1: Okay, phone.
2: Yeah,
1: phone roulette. Do people use the word roulette anymore?
2: Sure, yeah, they do.
1: All right, well, let's go to line 17. Let's see who this is. Good morning. Welcome to Phone Roulette. We're just picking up phones at random to see what's on your mind. Who is this?
6: Michelle.
1: Oh, Michelle, where are you calling us from?
6: New Haven, Connecticut.
1: Oh, I would love a clam pie right now. Wouldn't you love a clam pie, everyone?
2: Always.
1: Froggy rarely starts his morning without some clam pie.
7: I haven't had one in a while. I'd love one.
1: So, what's on your mind today, Michelle? What's going on?
6: Oh, my God. You know, you get jury duty and you go and you call the night before and they're like, no, don't worry. You don't have to come in, or you go in and they don't call your name. No, I got jury duty. Like, I have to go to trial today.
1: Oh, my God.
6: Yeah, they chose me. The fate of somebody's, like, I don't think a jury of my peers is a good jury.
2: Agreed.
1: Michelle's thinking, if it's my peers, I don't want them on my jury. What do you think here, Gandhi? She has to go to jury duty today.
2: Well, doesn't talking about it with us on a national radio program disqualify you?
12: Oh.
6: No, because what I can say is that I've got jury duty and it's a civil trial, and that's all I'm allowed to say.
2: Well, what if you talk about it?
12: Yeah, exactly.
6: I guess I could, but no. I went through that. I feel like Nate would know this word. Nate, I went through the voir dire.
5: Oh, my God. I don't know that word.
1: What is that word?
6: Oh, my God. A voir dire is when you get interviewed to see if you would be a good fit for the trial.
2: Wow.
6: So they spend 45 minutes with me asking me questions. And, of course, I was lovely and wonderful, and that's why they friggin' chose me.
1: See, it's a curse being lovely and wonderful.
2: Yeah, you gotta be nasty.
1: God knows I know. So I wonder how many people go into these interviews and just dress like a slob, start burping and farting in the chair, like doing everything possible to turn off the interviewers. I don't know. Well, good luck on that. Yeah. So Michelle, you know what? Thanks. Proof that people do serve on juries after all. But they do say it's what you need to be doing. It's your civic duty. So go in there, Michelle, march in there and do your best, okay?
6: All right, thanks.
1: All right, thank you.
7: Sounds so happy.
2: I have a question.
1: What's that?
2: If she was to, like, talk about the case to us on air, could she get, like, in trouble legally?
1: Yes.
2: Oh, she could.
1: Legally?
2: Could she get arrested or something?
1: I don't think so. I think they could disqualify her.
12: Yeah, I think they just could dismiss.
2: That's it?
12: And then a new juror comes in.
2: Do it.
1: Look at line 18. Looks like it's blanking. Push that one. Hello, line 18. Do you have a name? Who's this?
7: This is Matt. How you doing?
1: Matt, how you doing? You're from, where are you from?
7: Fredericksburg, Virginia.
1: All right, well, Matt from Fredericksburg, Virginia, welcome to the show. So what's going on? What's on your mind?
7: I've been having a rough morning, so honestly, I needed to hear some cheerful voices, so I gave a call.
2: Oh, that's nice.
12: What's up? Well,
1: what's going on with you this morning? What's wrong?
7: Walked out of my house this morning to go to work, get a half a mile down the road at a flat tire. This is 4:35.
1: Oh, God. Mm.
7: Get back to my house, switch out the cars, get about 10 miles down the road, and looking for my other keys because it has my office keys on it. Turn around, get back to my other car. The keys were in my shirt pocket.
2: Oh, no.
1: So you had them the whole time. All right, well, hey, it can go nowhere but up from here. Right. You've got a better day ahead because so far your day has sucked ass. No offense.
7: Oh, man, it's so bad. And now I have a 3-hour ride to track the trailer that I was trying to get ahead of.
2: Oh, man.
5: Dude, can I give my opinion, Matt?
1: Sure.
5: You got to just go home. That's the universe telling you, just go home.
2: No.
5: Seriously.
2: Yeah, sometimes.
7: You're right.
5: He had a flat
7: tire. That's what I told my wife.
5: The keys he thought were missing, something is telling you to not go there. This is like Final Destination stuff.
1: No, I say push through it, man. You need to beat the day. Don't let the day beat you. You beat the day, Matt. Come on now.
7: Oh, I'm going to beat it.
2: Yeah, that's right. Yes, Matt.
1: That's the sound of Matt beating the day. All right, Matt, thank you. Text us later and let us know how your day is going, okay?
7: I appreciate everything. Y'all have a good day. I love you all.
1: Oh, we love you, Mormon. See, you know what? Don't let the day beat you. You beat today. You own it. You own that day. Scary, push 19. Let's see what's going on over there. Hello. Who's this? Welcome.
8: Hello.
14: Hello.
1: Phone roulette. Hello.
15: Hi, good morning.
1: Oh, hi. There you are. Who's this?
15: My name is Steph.
1: And where are you calling from?
15: Well, I live in Charlotte, but I'm originally from New York.
1: Okay. So you're calling from Charlotte?
15: Mm-hmm.
1: Okay.
15: Yes.
1: And what made you run away from us from in New York? You ran to Charlotte, North Carolina. What's going on?
15: I think everybody goes through the whole, I want to get out of the city for a bit. Mm-hmm. So that was it.
1: Do you miss it?
15: Mm-hmm.
1: Okay, well,
15: I do.
1: I bet things are going great in Charlotte. Tell everyone what you've done recently and what's happened to you in your life in Charlotte.
15: So my wife and I, our cat, we had to put him down as he was 13. And we already had a trip scheduled. So we said we were going to get away. And then we're at the beach and we got an indirect lightning strike.
2: Wow.
15: And we saw that the sky got dark and it was in the distance all the way to the right. And my wife said, oh, you know, like, let's just go because I've been reading a lot on Google about people getting struck by lightning in Florida. So we're like, okay. So we're walking and then I called her back for something. I'm like, oh, you're carrying a lot of stuff. Like, let me take over something. So she took a few steps back. As soon as we took another couple of steps forward, I felt the most intense pain I've ever felt in my life, like through my whole body.
1: Oh my God.
15: I just like stiffened up, like my ears were completely muffled. The sound was so loud and everything went white for a moment. Wow. Then all of a sudden we just see people running around. My wife turns to me. She's like, I just got hit in the back of the head. I'm like, I don't even know what it is. I got an instant headache. Like, people were running. People were crying. Like, we had to run to this gift shop at first. Well, we ran under the pier. Then we had to run to the gift shop. We were terrified about it hitting again.
2: Wow.
15: Like, terrified.
1: Oh, my God. I cannot imagine. Can anyone imagine what that's like?
2: No way.
1: Well, so what happened? You lost your hearing a little bit, you said?
15: Yeah, our ears are muffled.
2: Yikes.
15: Huh. So just a lot of headaches, no matter how many pain pills we take, it's still a lot of brain fog, a lot of delayed in our speech, because I usually speak way faster than this.
1: Oh, my God. Well, so did you go see a doctor?
15: A lot of nausea. They said that we were going to be treated, but the thing is that my wife was freaking out more than I was, and she went pale. Her heart rate was super accelerated. Her pulse was really high. And she just kept saying that her chest was hurting. So they said, okay, if you both get treated, you have to go on separate ambulances. So I was like, you know what? I'll just get treated afterwards. I just want to focus on her.
1: Wow.
15: So
1: are you victim number two or victim number three?
15: Three. And my wife is number two.
16: Wow. Well, and the gentleman that was struck directly, they said that he said it felt like a ton of bricks.
15: He died for a couple of minutes. Yes, yeah. I felt so bad because when we ran from underneath the pier, we saw him laying there on the pier and there was people surrounding him, but we were so terrified. So we feel so bad that we didn't stop, but we were just so terrified of it hitting again.
1: Well, I mean, you were in shock and you're actually medium rare probably at that point. Well, look, so what happens now? I mean, will it gradually get better with your hearing and stuff like that and your brain's going to start functioning regularly?
15: It says it can take months, but when we went to the emergency room, they said there's not much that they can do because it's not very common. It's very rare. The fact that we were able to drive back home the next day, we're like, we're not staying here. Like, I think it was just all shock.
1: Okay, so look, you know, there are different ways to look at it being hit by lightning. Either you're hit by lightning because of a scientific whatever happened, or you did something evil and karma came and got you.
15: I know, that's what I keep thinking. I'm like, is it a blessing or is it a warning? But
1: I don't know.
15: Like, there was no thunder. There was nothing. There was no lightning. No.
1: Wow. All right. So you never know when you're going to get hit. There was no warning whatsoever. So,
16: the guy that got hit, it went into the top of his head, came out his chest, and blew a hole in his shirt.
1: That's incredible. Wow. It's incredible. You're alive. She's alive.
15: I know.
2: The coolest scars, lightning strikes. I don't know if you've ever seen them. Those are some cool scars.
15: Just got a really bad, like my finger is numb. like, I think it went out my finger or went in my finger. I don't know, but one of my fingers is completely numb.
2: Maybe you're a superhero now, and like, you can like point your finger at people, and like bolts come out.
1: I bet you have X-ray sight. You can see us naked to our clothing. I don't know. Let us know when you find out what your new superpower is. Well, thank you. Okay, send her a shirt or something.
2: Wow.
1: What do you do? What do you do for someone who survives a lightning strike?
5: Lightning shirt. I don't know. We'll make one.
2: Do you think if she goes to like the metal detector now at the airport, it's going to go off or something?
1: She could have bones turned to metal. You never know. I don't know. I got struck by lightning. All I got was a stupid shirt. Well, there you go. You never know what's going to happen on Phone Roulette.
5: Yes! Yeah.
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3: Let's go around the room. My favorite part of the show. I'm so excited. What's on the minds of people in the room? And if someone else does an around the room topic that's similar to yours, you have to change your topic.
4: Oh, man. So we're not all staying on the same topic like we've done in the past. We're doing different for sure. Okay.
3: There's no theme. It's not a thematic around the room. All right? So if someone starts talking
5: about food. Can I start first?
3: It's okay. Nate's riding shotgun. All right, go, Nate.
5: Okay, so Elvis, I texted you about this just the other day. I was watching. This is anybody that's worried if your phone is listening? It is. So I was watching a TV show, and in this TV show, the characters in the show start singing this old song, King of the Road. Do you know the song, Elvis?
3: Dun, dun, dun,
5: King of the Road. King of the Road. So exactly. So the show finishes. I go to Instagram because we're all hardwired to just go to Instagram. The very first reel is somebody with a video synced up to King of the Road.
4: Mm-hmm. What?
5: It is listed. There's no way I would have had that in my feed. I never picked up my phone and searched for anything. It heard the TV show and it found the video. How crazy is this? It's listening. Everything.
3: Is anyone surprised?
4: No, not at all. No.
3: Could it have been a coincidence?
5: Nope. No
4: it
5: way.
4: It could have been. It could have been a coincidence. It probably wasn't.
5: 1,000,000% no.
3: It could have been.
4: You can't say 1,000,000%.
5: It was a video synced up to a painting of somebody had the King of the Road lyrics painted on a painting. And I don't know. So just
3: we all agree that the phones are listening.
4: Yeah. I think everything's listening. I mean, we were talking not too long ago about a CIA agent, ex-CIA agent, who said, your TVs are watching you and are listening to you far more than you think. We tap into them.
6: It's crazy.
4: Gosh. Yep.
3: So it's not where legally there has to be a light on.
4: No, not on the TVs. No. Not when they want to get in.
3: Hmm.
4: Yep.
3: God, the stuff my TV has seen.
4: I feel bad for the CIA agent on the other side because I'm like, you are so bored and probably disgusted right now. So,
3: that is true.
4: Good luck.
3: All right. Danielle, you can do any around the room, but you can't talk about being listened to or watched.
6: No. I'm just going to tell you a joke. Now, I don't know why I find this joke funny. It's probably not, but it popped up on Instagram and I started cracking up. Ready? Wife, I'm having heart surgery. Husband, I know. Wife, I love you. Husband, I love you much more. After surgery, when the wife woke up, only her father was next to her. Wife, where is he? Father, you don't know? Who gave you the heart? Wife, what? And she starts crying. Father, I'm just kidding. He went to the bathroom. I don't know why I felt so funny.
4: Damn it, Danielle.
3: Danielle. Maybe it was in the delivery. I don't know.
6: Why? I don't know why I found that so funny, but I did.
3: Danielle. All right. Well, we're on a roll now. So we're going to go to Froggy. Froggy, you cannot talk about being watched or listened to by your phone or TV, and you cannot tell a bad joke.
7: Okay. All right. So you guys always think that I'm the problem in my relationship, but I want to let you know what happened.
3: We know you are. Yep. We know you are.
7: I'm not, and I'll tell you why.
6: Okay.
7: I'm fast asleep. I mean, I am fast asleep. And in my sleep, I hear, are you awake? Are you awake? Hey, are you awake? And I'm like, well, obviously I didn't answer you the first of the four times you asked me. So then I'm like, what? What do you want? I can't sleep. Will you switch sides of the bed with me? Maybe if I switch sides of the bed, I'll be able to go to sleep. I got up in the middle of the night and switched sides of the bed with this weirdo. And she still couldn't sleep. 2 hours later, wakes me up. Hey, can we switch back? It didn't work. I'm telling you, I'm not the problem here. I'm not the problem.
3: All right, we'll give you this one.
7: Thank you.
3: Crazy.
4: I mean, even a broken clock is right twice a day. So you gotta give them.
7: Who does that? Who wakes you up to switch sides of the bed? Like, go to some other bed.
3: All right, there you go. There's Froggy's submission for in the room. All right, Scotty B, our special guest. You can talk about anything, but you cannot talk about anyone waking you up in the middle of the night wanting to switch sides of the bed because they can't sleep. You cannot tell a very bad joke like Danielle did. And you can't follow Nate's lead by being recorded, listened to, or watched by your phone or TV. Go.
8: Don't worry. None of the above. So this just happened to me. I have a complaint for big vending. So I went into the kitchen here.
6: Gosh, no one else is doing this.
8: What? It has nothing to do with stupid money. I don't like the fact that vending machines have both drinks and snacks in the same machine because I bought the Ritz peanut butter crackers and they're cold. I had to put them in my pants. No, what? I don't want cold snacks.
5: Actually, I'll agree with you on this one. I hate cold snacks.
8: Yeah. Okay. Nobody wants cold Doritos. I mean, they shouldn't be a combo machine like that. It shouldn't be allowed.
3: I was wondering why I was feeling cookies in your pants. Now I know.
8: Yeah.
3: Okay, Scotty B is about big vending machines. Oh, big vending.
8: Yeah.
3: Separate
8: drinks,
3: refrigeration, and room temperature.
8: That's okay. Correct.
3: Right. All right, so you can't talk about that. You can't talk about Froggy's topic of switching sides in the middle of the night with your partner because they can't sleep. You can't tell a bad joke like Danielle. And you cannot talk about being watched or listened to by your phone or your TV from Nate. That means we go to Gandhi. Gandhi, go.
4: Hello. All right, I am concerned about a faction of the gay community, and I feel like you all should be as well because allegedly...
3: Why? What do we do? What do we do?
4: The Bears are disappearing. I'm sad about this. I don't know if you guys read, but apparently all of the GLP-1s are making the bear community vanish. They're turning into otters, which is thinner, hairy men. And the bears who are not taking it are saying, we feel so left out. Where are the rest of us? We used to be this big community that supported each other, and we were all about being a little chubbier and fuzzy, and now they're gone. And I feel bad for them. Is this true, Elvis Duran?
3: You know what? The population is decreasing in size.
4: Ugh.
3: And that would include the bears. They go to the bear conventions.
4: Wow. Save the bears!
3: Save the bears. So if you're a big old gay bear, your fellow gay bears are extinct. they're gone.
6: Wait a minute, and if they get too skinny, is it just all fur and you don't see anything
3: else? It's just a big skinny lump of fur. All right, so be careful there. Okay, very good. That's a word to the wise, the bear wise. It's the same as, you know, less people are driving, less women are driving big motorcycles. So the Dykes on Bikes community seems to be evaporating.
4: Oh, my God, what is happening? This is terrible.
3: I know. Come
7: they
3: on,
7: all got
3: back.
7: Subarus, that's why.
3: Oh, yeah, okay, let's get back to basics. Subarus. Did we get everyone?
0: I didn't go yet.
7: Scary.
3: Nate did. Oh, okay, Scary.
0: Yeah.
3: You cannot talk about how the gay community is disappearing because the bears are disappearing through GLP-1s. You can't talk about what Nate talked about, being watched by your TV or your phone or listened to. You cannot tell a bad joke like Danielle. You cannot talk about switching sides with your significant other during sleep like Froggy did. And I think that's everything.
4: Yes.
3: Oh, yeah, big vending. Scotty B, you can't talk about getting cold snacks out of a vending machine that also sells cold drinks. What do you have left?
0: Unpopular opinion.
6: Oh, God.
0: I think restaurants should reserve the right to ban kids under a certain age from eating there. And we know that there are some that... Yeah. Hear me out for a second. So a couple of years ago, we talked about Netty Spaghetti in Tinton Falls, New Jersey. They banned kids under the age of like 10 years old. And there were Facebook groups that were created, and they were protested. People were so upset about it. They're like, this is going to fail. This is going to slap them right back in the face. It'll never work. People are boycotting. Well, years later, Netty Spaghetti is still thriving in Tinton Falls. A friend of mine went the other day, and it was a fabulous experience. And you know what? Sometimes you just need to ban kids under 10 years old from your restaurant because you got your own restaurants to go to. I'm sorry. I know the parent community is coming at me right now, but we should be able to dine in peace at certain places. Let's have our moment. Let's have our places.
3: Okay, I'm watching the phones. No one's calling to complain.
0: No. There's someone out there that's going to slide into my DMs. Some troll is going to be like, how dare you say that, Scary? Kids, because apparently, you know, you have everywhere else. Let's have a couple of restaurants to ourselves. That's all.
3: Okay. Okay, check the phones again. Anyone calling to complain?
6: No, he's calling.
3: No. All right, maybe the phones are broken today. Okay. It's a phone issue. I don't know. I bet a lot of people do agree with you. I bet a lot of parents are going, okay, I get it.
6: Yeah, fine. I get it. I totally get it.
4: I get it, too.
0: Well, this place has the word spaghetti in its title, so you want to bring your kids there because kids love spaghetti. But you can't. Sorry.
6: I never heard of Spaghetti Teddy. What's it?
0: No, it's Netty's Spaghetti. Oh, sorry. It's in Falls, New Jersey.
6: I'm sorry.
4: Or Spaghetti Teddy. Whatever.
3: Now, if you eliminate me and my kids of Spaghetti Teddy, that's a different thing. All right, so you're saying that kids love spaghetti. How do you know that?
0: Because it's spaghetti. It's
6: That's
0: spaghetti.
6: What he uses to lure them into the white van.
3: Oh my God.
6: Spaghetti. Hey, little boy.
3: Oh my God, Danielle.
6: Sorry.
3: This has gone really bad. All right, so if we had anyone after you, Scary, I don't think anyone would try to copy your Around the Room submission.
6: Thank you.
5: No way.
6: You're alone on a hill.
3: So I think we're all good. We went around the room. Are we done? Are we dizzy?
6: Yes. Okay.
7: Yeah.
3: I don't know. If I've been dating you, let's say, Danielle, let's say you and I have been dating each other and we're very serious. Maybe we even live together, right?
6: Yeah.
3: We've been together for, let's say, a couple of years.
6: Okay.
3: If you said, I got to talk to you, Elvis. And I'm like, okay, what do you need? And you said to me, if you don't marry me now, if you don't ask me to marry you, then I've got to move on.
6: Oh.
3: I'd have to stop and consider what you're saying. Look, yeah. Obviously you love me. You, and in your plan, you really want to be married to someone.
6: Mm-hmm.
3: And so I, if I looked at you and said, oh, please get over it. You know, that would be just awful. I would
6: have to
3: listen to
6: what you're
3: saying.
6: Yeah, because we've been together a long time. Yeah. I mean, how long were we together? A long time, you said.
3: About 5 years. What about 4 months?
6: No, 4 months.
4: Oh, what?
6: What?
4: No way.
6: Not quite.
3: Nate, is this true?
5: Oh.
3: Yeah.
5: It's funny you're talking about this, Elvis. I was at a party over the weekend chatting with a bunch of different couples, and yesterday my friend Jason says, hey, you remember this one couple you were talking to? I'm like, yeah, really nice. Well, they broke up after my party. I go, what happened?
6: What?
5: Apparently, being in that environment, a bunch of like married, engaged people, on the way home, the girl in this relationship says, we need to be married in 3 months. Like, this is it. This is like an ultimatum. Oh. And the guy was like, well, I guess I'm looking for a new girlfriend.
6: So
5: they broke up.
6: But how long were they together? They weren't together
5: like
6: long?
5: 4 months.
6: Oh, jeez.
3: Yeah, 4 months.
4: That's not nearly long enough.
5: Here's the thing. I mean, they are a little bit older, so maybe things move faster at that age. I don't know. But, I mean, you don't do like an ultimatum like that, especially in an Uber on the way home to your apartment.
6: No. That's crazy.
3: The ultimatum.
4: No.
3: Look, I get it. If you, in your mind, you are ready to marry and you're dating someone, you're dating anyone or all people because you're looking for the person you want to spend the rest of your life with, I get that. But it seems like it needs to be a part of the conversation before you just say, by the way, if we don't get married today, I'm going to leave you. Well, we've been dating 4 months. It's just, you know, I don't even know your middle name. I don't know. Like, I don't know, the ultimatum. Has anyone here ever received the ultimatum?
5: Right here.
6: Oh, jeez.
5: I'm familiar with this. But I had been dating a girl for about a year. And after a year of dating, she goes, hey, you know, let's put all the cards on the table. This is what I want. I want to be engaged in 6 months. I want to be married in a year. And I want kids in 2 years. And I'm like, okay. No, I don't want that.
6: See
5: right.
6: Ya.
5: I don't want
4: to. But I think it's important for people to have that conversation because if one person's on one page and another's on the other page, you might as well figure that out earlier than later.
5: Oh, yeah.
4: So people shouldn't be scared about saying it. Yeah. If that's how you feel, say it. Just know what could happen.
6: But you can't move in with the U-Haul. Like, really, 4 months. It's like, what the hell? Are you nuts? Come on.
5: I don't know.
6: Come on.
3: Look, you know, I get it. I do understand how people are on that path. They want that life future. They want it in the bag. But I guess there's a good and a not so good way to talk about it.
5: You didn't give Alex an ultimatum, Elvis? You didn't say,
3: no,
5: I want a ring.
3: No, we actually did it opposite. We actually talked about the possibility of one day getting married. We went out and bought rings and said, all right, let's just stare at these and let's talk about what these mean and what they could mean for us. We bought rings knowing that maybe one day we would never use them. And it was kind of a weird way of doing it, but it worked out. You know, thank God.
4: I think that's great.
3: It sparked the conversation. Yes, Scotty B. What's Scotty B doing?
9: I was dating a girl one time who told me if I didn't get her a ring with a certain number of carats, that she wouldn't marry me. I don't remember what the number was.
6: Okay, so. Well,
3: oh,
6: then
3: God. See, that makes it easy. That makes it easy.
6: Right.
9: Okay.
6: Yeah.
9: Okay. I didn't marry her. She's gone.
6: See ya.
9: Yeah.
4: No way. No.
3: Yeah, I don't know. I think that pretty much makes it easy.
9: Yeah.
6: It
9: was.
3: Well, what did you say?
9: I said, okay. And I don't think we dated for more than another month after that because that's all I could think about. Because if that's what was important to her, I'm out, you know?
4: Yeah.
3: Wait, hold on. She was serious?
9: Oh, she was dead serious.
4: That's gross.
9: Absolutely.
6: No way.
3: Yeah. Okay.
6: See ya.
3: I wonder what the reasoning was there.
9: Because she was a stuck up bitch. I don't know.
3: Scotty.
6: I mean, seriously, if you're in love with someone and they can't afford a ring that size,
4: right?
6: Really? What? You're going to throw it all away because it's not how many carats?
4: It's not what it's about.
3: Right. Well, look, you know, you get into a relationship and a lot of their faults are not easily noticeable. Sometimes you have to go through weird trials and tribulations to figure out, oh, this person is not the one for me. But yeah. If they come out at the very beginning and just blatantly say something that makes you go, God, I would say thank you. Thank you for being forthcoming and letting me know that you're an awful person.
4: Yeah.
3: And we can end this now so we don't waste anyone else's time.
9: Yeah. I'm glad it happened. I got out pretty quick.
3: Good for you.
4: Yeah. I have a friend who was doing that to her fiance, and they were on the same page about getting married. They both wanted to do it, but she wanted a certain ring to keep up with all of her friends. And he said, I can't afford that ring. If that's what's important to you, you got to buy your own ring. And she did. Oh. She went out and got her own ring, and she gave it to him and said, I got it. He said, oh, okay, cool. So I guess you want to get married. Let's do it.
3: How are they doing?
4: They're still married. They have two kids.
3: Good. See, wow. It worked out there. Excellent.
4: Yeah.
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5: All right, now I turn my attention to Danielle. Danielle, yeah. I know you may not want to talk about this on the air, but I know for a fact that there is a website online that features over 50 pictures of your feet mm-hmm. without shoes mm-hmm. and with shoes.
6: Yeah.
5: How did this one website get 50 photos of your feet posted up here?
6: I don't know.
5: Who did this?
6: My husband is convinced that I posted it. He's sitting in the car and he goes, hey, we need to talk about something. I said, what? And then he brings up all these pictures. And I go, where did you get all those pictures? He's like, why don't you tell me? And I was like, what are you talking about? Some of them I don't even remember posting, but I always post my shoes and like every now and then if I'm in the house. Okay. I guess they took the picture, the whole picture, and just cut the feet part. So I'm like, what the? So I said, what's the website? You know, he wouldn't even tell me the website. And he's like, did you put this website up? And I go, let me tell you something. If I put a website up of my feet, I'm going to be making money.
5: Yeah.
6: There's no money being made from this.
5: But wait.
6: Website.
5: Daniel. Okay. The photos of your feet with shoes, I get.
6: Yeah.
5: Why are there photos of your feet with no shoes? Where did those come from?
6: What they did was is sometimes I'll post a picture of myself in the house doing something and I don't have shoes on. And okay. I think what they did is edited the picture and just cut the feet part and posted the feet part on this page.
5: So we must assume that there's a person out there who's mm-hmm. just doing nothing but trolling for your feet.
6: Yeah, Gandhi. And I found out there's one of Gandhi as well. Gandhi's feet.
7: That is creepy.
8: Yeah. I do think that they take stuff from like when we're on vacations and you're like taking pictures by the pool or if you post something on your story. I'll tell you the one I didn't like when I stepped on that stupid black sea urchin.
6: Yeah.
8: That picture's up there. I'm like, that is not hot. That's an injured foot.
5: No, someone out there thinks that's really hot.
6: Yeah, and
5: the sea urchin foot.
6: And they took time to put like over 50 pictures. Like, yeah. And I'm like, where the hell did they even get these pictures?
7: You know what?
6: Like,
7: you guys got to start putting emojis over your feet. I see people do this and they say no free feet pics.
6: Oh.
7: They put the like some kind of an emoji over.
5: You should put an emoji of a foot over your foot.
8: Oh, like a hideous one too. Yeah. Can we make that a directive then with our digital department? Like, you know, if we're out and we have open-toed shoes on, no feet.
6: Yeah, no feet.
7: No feet.
5: All right.
6: We're not making any money on this. I'm like, this is crazy. Okay. Okay,
5: but wait a minute. To be very, very fair here, this is nothing new.
8: No.
5: I mean, even before Gandhi was on the show, back in the day, there was always this thing about your feet, Daniel. People would send texts. There was always like one or two grimy guys out there like, oh, can you show me your feet?
6: Yeah,
5: like,
6: I don't get it. One of my feet has a big tattoo on it, which, I mean, a lot of people, I guess, would think is a sexy thing, I guess.
8: Yeah.
6: But like, my feet are not like... different than anybody else's feet, really.
8: I think you have cute feet.
6: Thanks. But I mean, I don't know. You know, there's nothing special. I don't know.
5: Someone said on the text, we should get you guys on Wiki Feet.
6: Oh, is that a thing?
8: We're also there, yeah.
6: Oh, my.
5: Wiki Feet.
7: Yeah. That's a thing, too.
6: And I'm not, even if I knew the website, which I don't because Sheldon won't tell me what it is, I wouldn't give it away for free because we're not making any money off it.
8: Okay, are we going to start our OnlyFans?
6: We probably should.
5: Well, this, you guys have made this very clear. You say you're going to do it. You never do. You know, saying is not the doing. So do. But, you know, if I can take a photo of someone, mm-hmm. throw it online, and the world will tell me who that person is, how come you can't do that with feet? Like if I see someone's feet, I'm like, whose feet are these?
6: Yeah.
5: Well, it's some housewife from Cincinnati.
8: You might be able to do that because you can reverse image search stuff. So if you reverse image
6: then
8: search the feet, you might be able to.
5: Feet.
6: Sick.
5: Okay. Well, doesn't Abby want to start an Only Feet page with her sister?
8: Yes.
7: She sure does.
8: Sister feet.
5: They want to call it sister feet.
8: Yeah.
5: Is she here?
7: I think so.
5: Abby! Yeah, get Abby in here. And Danielle.
9: Danielle. Get Abby.
6: Oh. Abby! There you go. We need your feet.
5: Thank you, Danielle.
6: Do we need her feet? I don't even know.
7: No.
5: Well, I mean, wherever she goes, the feet usually follow.
6: Yeah, that is true.
7: Can I ask a question?
6: No.
5: Sure.
7: But no. Can we have somebody call in that actually likes feet? I don't get it. Like,
8: where's Josh?
5: Okay,
7: really?
6: Is that Josh like feet?
8: He's a foot guy.
6: Oh, really? But
5: he does.
7: What does he do with it? Like, what is he?
8: You'll have to ask him.
5: Okay, wait a minute. Hold on. one moment though. Nate. Yes. No offense. A lot of people like feet. I know you're acting as if it's a very strange thing. It's really not.
7: I want you to explain.
5: Form the sentence.
7: I want you to explain what it is about the foot. You know what I'm coming
10: from? I don't understand it either, Nate.
7: Yeah.
5: You like tan lines. I mean,
10: tan lines are awesome.
7: Exactly.
5: Exactly. It's the same thing.
7: Like those, but what I'm saying, what do you do with the foot? Like,
8: put it in your mouth. Toe, sniff it. People love a stinky foot. No, I'm tired.
5: Yes, they do. They like stinky socks. Stinky socks are big business.
8: You guys are all doing this.
5: Scary, can you calm down, please?
6: But that is true. You know how much money people get for like putting their sock on their foot and wearing it for a day or two and then sending it to someone in the mail? Lots of money.
8: For the stinky foot people, the stinkier the better. Like, the worse the foot is, the better. I have some friends, I'm just going to say, I won't say their names, but he'll tell his girlfriend, I need you to walk around in your shoes all day with no socks. Ugh. And then when I get home, it's on.
6: I don't get it, because my brother's feet, sorry, Roy, they are the worst in the world, and I always knew when he took his shoes off in the car or when we were somewhere as kids, and my sister-in-law always complains. How could you think that is
5: Danielle,
6: a good smell?
5: I know, but as you talk about it, someone out there is like wanking it, thinking about your brother's nasty feet.
8: They're going to hit your brother up for his socks.
5: Someone actually texted in, what if you took a foot and then smeared it with mayonnaise?
6: Okay, you know what, really?
5: Danielle, your brother Roy's stinky foot with mayonnaise on there. What do you think that would taste like?
8: You know when you step in it and it squishes through your toes?
5: It makes that noise.
8: Ew, foot and mayo smell.
5: Hey, I got a question. Why is your husband, Sheldon, looking for feet sights?
8: She can't hear you.
7: Inquiring minds want to know.
5: Danielle, we're doing a show. You really should focus on what we're talking about.
6: I swear sometimes I hate you all.
5: Me too.
6: I don't know why he's looking.
5: I don't know.
6: It popped up somewhere. He told me somebody sent it to him.
5: Okay, so Abby is here now. Yeah. Abby, are you and your sister getting closer to starting Sister Feet on OnlyFans?
11: It hasn't launched yet, unfortunately. We really need to sit down and have a couple of business meetings, come together, make a plan.
5: Okay.
6: Is that what's going to be called, Sister Feet?
11: Yeah. It started as a joke, but everybody keeps telling us what a good idea it is.
5: Well, no, but you see, I guess you're covering several kinks here, feet and sisters.
11: Exactly.
6: Yeah.
5: So, I mean, you're hitting all sorts of... What, Nate, what?
12: I got Trevor on the phone. He's got a big foot fetish.
6: Oh, yes, Trevor.
5: All right, let's go talk to Trevor. Oh, God. Hi, Trevor.
13: How's it going?
5: Is this Foot Lover Trevor?
13: It is.
5: Okay, and by the way, this is a judgment-free zone. Let's be nice, because you know, Trevor, this can be a very critical room.
13: Absolutely.
5: All right, so you got a big foot fetish. It's not a foot fetish for big feet. Maybe it's just a big foot fetish that's about feet, right? Let me just make that clear. Or do you like big feet? Talk about it.
13: No. I'm like a dirty and smelly foot kind of guy.
6: There you go.
5: Okay, all right. Okay, guys, we just promised we wouldn't be...
7: Okay. Why?
5: All right. If you're gonna sit there and moan and groan and make vomit noises, you have to leave.
6: I didn't say anything. No, that was Nate and Scary.
7: That was me.
5: Okay, can we get back to our guest, please? Trevor, where do you think this came from in your life? Can you pinpoint a time when you were a kid that something happened with a smelly foot and now it's still with you in a fetish form? Or is that just a weird, simple way of trying to figure this out?
13: It's kind of a little bit more complicated. So, like, I am big into fetishes in general. Feet just happen to be one of the bigger ones.
5: Okay.
13: So I'm kind of in, like, a fetish scene. So I've been involved with a whole bunch of different types of fetishes with a whole bunch of different types of people. And so feet just happens to be one of the ones that excites me the most. It's really hard to explain. Just, like, smelling it kind of gives you a sexual feeling.
5: Okay, so do you remember the moment you crossed over that bridge, the dirty foot bridge, and then you realized, there's something going on here, and it opened up a whole new world of fetishes for you?
13: Actually, I do. It was
9: probably right around 2014. I had just moved to a new place, and I met a girl, and whatever reason, we were having fun. I went down to the feet, and they were kind of smelly, and it went to down from there, and it just kind of grew.
5: All right, well, you said that the foot fetish thing is just one on the list. Are there other things on your list you can talk about?
9: Yeah, I guess without being too specific, bondage type things.
5: Oh, okay.
9: Stuff like that. I mean, I don't want to get too specific, but yeah.
5: Okay, that's okay. There are a lot of people who do go down a pathway for a fetish, and they do discover there are other fetishes, because I'm assuming that one fetish opened your mind to look for other things that are not 100%.
9: Right. 100%. Because when I started, obviously I was a teenager, and you know, the little things, the easy things that come off the internet first that you see, and then you kind of just go down a rabbit hole of different things, and you know, whatever turns you on, you just kind of stick with those things.
5: Well, and I think you just uncovered one of my fetishes.
9: Oh, what's that?
5: Rabbit holes.
6: Yes.
9: Okay.
5: I don't know what that means. I'm kidding. I don't. Yes, Gandhi. Moving on.
8: Trevor. Well, I had a question about the feet. So do you share this with your partners when you're in a relationship, or do you just kind of let them find out on their own? Do you keep it to yourself? Like, is this a secret life?
9: No, I don't keep a secret life. I think that's unfair.
8: Oh, I agree.
5: Mm-hmm. Okay.
6: Okay.
9: Yeah. I think if you're going to be with a partner and you're going to do something sexual with them, then they have to know exactly what they're getting into.
6: Yeah.
5: Well, yeah. Well, plus, you know, if they're not into it, maybe it makes you feel like, well, I got to find something else with them, or maybe they're not the one for me. What's up, Nate?
14: Okay. Since you are a foot person, what makes a foot sexy versus unsexy?
9: I say smelly and dirty, but the foot has to be clean, like no callousy, you know, soft, you know, supple feet. Like, I don't want like rough feet. It's just like a bad texture.
14: No bunion.
9: I guess.
14: Yeah.
9: Bunions. Yeah.
6: No bunions.
9: So like the softer.
6: Yeah.
9: Gandhi brought it up earlier that he would have someone walk around in shoes without socks all day and then get busy. That is great. I would love that.
5: Okay. All right. Okay. So you don't like, you know, if someone could take a cheese grater out there and just grate.
9: No, please no. Okay. I still want you to be a hygienic human being.
6: Yeah.
5: Okay. All right. We're learning a little more. Trevor's, he's unpeeling all these layers. We're learning more about Trevor.
6: Yeah.
5: Well, look, I think this is cool. And then that you're totally into kind of spreading the word in a way. Like, okay, maybe there's other people out there going, God, that Trevor's onto something. I never really wanted to investigate more, but maybe they'll have the courage to do so, thanks to you, Trevor. Look at you, opening doors for people.
9: I just want everyone to know out there that, you know, you can be safe sexually with your fetishes and with people, and you can be open. It's not something that you need to hide. So I know there's a lot of people that feel like this is something that they need to hide or things that they need to hide. I don't want them to feel ashamed. There are people out there who feel like you, and there are people out there who will want to be with you. So don't feel ashamed of anything.
6: Yeah, Trevor.
5: I like that. You know, and I would like to think this show promotes things like that all the time, not only in the fetish world, but other worlds. Hey, Trevor, go have a beautiful day. Thanks for listening to us, man. Appreciate it.
9: I just want to say one thing. I have been listening to you guys since 2002. Every single morning, and I love you guys so much. Aww. So keep it going. Thank you so much.
5: Well, thank you. Well, maybe, well, so you got into foot fetishes while, I mean, at the same time listening to our show. So maybe we had something to do with that. I don't know what.
9: Could be. Who knows?
5: All right, Trevor. Have a great day, man. Thanks for listening to us.
6: Oh my God.
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19: As an old kid, I'm used to going back to school after Labor Day. So all of this going back to school in August into September is new to me. And it looks like we are otherwise in good shape. I think negotiating delays, which will be more like 15 minutes on major highways, especially in the 8 o'clock hour as we come to the end of the rush hour, we really haven't had any trouble despite the delays along portions of the Blue Route, eastbound 422 and eastbound 30 in, Montgomery County, Delaware County, Chester County, and rides up and down the Schuylkill Expressway and I-95 have been busy but moving well. Lisa Fairfax, Total Traffic.
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1: Elvis Duran in the morning show.
2: Hello, Kelly, is that you?
3: That's me, Elvis. How are you guys? Good morning.
2: I think I'm okay. I may have pushed the wrong button here. I don't know what that. Why is that one on? I don't know. Why is that one on?
4: No, I don't know.
2: Okay. Hi, Kelly. So, Kelly, I saw your text. And so we wanted to talk to you about it. Do you mind talking about it for a second?
3: Absolutely.
2: So, Kelly says, I've been talking to a guy for months, and yesterday he posted a photo on Instagram of his girlfriend.
5: Aww.
2: You didn't know she existed.
3: I had absolutely no idea. I mean, we've been back and forth. It's fine. But then I just saw him scrolling on Instagram while I'm at work, having a great day, and then I see he posts this picture of him and this person I've never seen before.
2: Okay, so you say you've been talking to this guy for months. That could mean many things. I mean, so what does that mean in your situation?
3: You know, we've been seeing each other, hanging out, things like that. Wow. And, you know, it's not official or anything like that, so I didn't expect for him, you know, you have to keep your expectations low these days.
2: Well, see, that,
5: you know what,
2: that is, even though it is so true, it's so sad.
5: You know what he's going to say? You never asked. You never asked if I had a girlfriend.
3: Right. No, you know what, Danielle, you're right. I should have asked. Silly me.
2: No, not silly you. I mean, it seems like if you've been hanging out for a couple of months, you would have.
5: Right.
2: Through conversation, you would have gathered that.
5: And there's an expectation that if somebody's talking to you in any type of flirty or romantic way, that they are not dating somebody. If it's especially sustained for months, I would just assume you're single.
2: So how are you?
3: Well, Gandhi, here's the kicker. We have mutual friends also.
2: Oh! And you're sure it's not his sister?
3: If that's his sister, then we should have an intervention with him, Albert.
2: Okay, I don't know. I'm just wondering.
5: And this guy... He didn't have any pictures of her anywhere else on his page?
3: No.
5: Sketchy.
3: Nothing.
6: So have you said anything to him yet or no?
3: No, I just liked it. I just liked it.
2: Okay.
5: Okay. Nice.
6: That's awesome.
7: Let's see where that goes.
8: Okay. I have a question here. Now, are you talking to anybody else, Kelly? Or is this the only guy you've been chit-chatting with?
3: This is the only one that I've been chit-chatting with.
2: Okay. That's fine. All right. What kind of animal sound was that?
8: I thought I was gonna get a getcha moment, but no. Kelly is honest and true to her word.
2: Well, okay.
3: But let me tell you something. I was going to go out. A lot of my friends were like, "You should send screenshots of text messages to the girl," but I was like, "You know what?
2: Oh, what a crappy thing! Did she know you were dating him?
3: Yes.
2: Yeah, unleash the hounds. Make a phone call.
5: Oh, goodbye. My God.
2: Oh, that's awful. I mean, that's like two of them who are like being kind of shifty or very shifty. Well, so how did you back out of that?
3: So once I found out, I called them.

0: have called for an alibi? She called the girlfriend of the guy she was doing?
1: Creep.
0: Doesn't make sense.
2: Yeah.
0: People like, see, yeah, you're right. Whoever said it the other day, it's so true. Just, we got to lower our expectations of people, I guess.
1: Damn.
0: Hey, how are you doing now, though, Heather? That's the question.
2: Oh, I'm good. I've moved on. I'm in a 12-year relationship. I have a 4-year-old.
0: Well, good for you.
2: You know,
0: great things are happening for you. It's all part of our story, right? Heather, have a beautiful day. Thank you for listening to us. We appreciate it very, very much.
2: Oh, you too. Thank you for taking my call. I hope you guys have a wonderful day.
0: Well, thanks to you. I hope we will. Thank you very much.
3: Oh, there goes Elvis.
4: Elvis Duran in the morning show.
5: Instagram teen accounts come with automatic protections that limit who can contact teens, the content they can see, and the time they spend on the app. So learn more about teen accounts and Instagram's ongoing work to protect teens online at Instagram.com/teen accounts.
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4: 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And the Cuban Missile Crisis. 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
1: So, I'm going on this list. They're saying the most underrated skills that everyone should learn. And I agree. I think it's time for some education here. First of all, first aid. You need to know CPR in the Heimlich.
2: Yeah. Mm-hmm. Yeah.
1: I know that Nate, is Nate the only one on the show that knows how to do all that stuff?
2: I took the class, but I don't feel like I remember a lot.
3: I know how to do it.
1: You know how to do the Heimlich and the CPR?
3: I do. And the thing that throws me off is how hard you have to do it. That's what I'm always like, oh, I'm going to hurt them. But I guess that's, you know, better than death.
1: Well, I practiced on Nate and broke his sternum.
3: That's okay. Right. Yeah. Worry about snapping off that xiphoid process?
1: Exactly. But I heard that if you break the sternum, you've done it correctly.
4: That's correct, yeah.
1: Okay, so I feel like I did a good job. Okay, this is one I'm okay with. Underrated skills everyone should learn. How to swim.
3: Yeah, for sure.
2: Yeah.
1: Yeah, I mean, that's definitely a life skill, right?
3: Diamond learned a few years ago.
1: Who?
3: Diamond.
1: That's right.
3: When
1: you were
3: off
1: with
3: the grid,
1: her.
3: Yeah.
1: Is she practicing?
3: I don't
1: Where
3: think
1: she
3: has practiced. Diamond, have you been practicing how to swim?
5: No, I haven't.
1: Diamond is very buoyant. All right. Another life skill, you need to learn cooking. Yeah. I mean, you save money by cooking your own meals. You can actually eat healthier if you control what's going into your meals. Cooking is something a lot of people are afraid to do it because they burn everything.
2: Yeah.
1: You got to practice.
2: Yeah.
1: Here's one I'm failing at. Basic home and car maintenance. Anyone?
3: Oh, my God. I don't know anything about cars.
1: That's a froggy thing, maybe.
6: Go on YouTube. You'll learn how to do whatever you need to do.
7: What could go wrong?
3: Oh, my God.
6: I don't know if it's the TV on the wall. What could go wrong?
1: Well, I mean, can't you just call a flatbed? They come pick it up.
3: Yeah.
6: You know how expensive that is? Oh, my God.
1: AAA. Also, now I'm ARP. I'm an AARP member.
2: That's right. Yeah.
1: Anyway, how to unclog a toilet. I know how to do that.
2: Yeah.
1: And also, and I must add something to that, and how not to clog a toilet. The things you should not be putting down a toilet hole.
3: Right.
1: We should learn that.
2: Yeah.
1: Okay. How about sewing? Who can sew a button on a shirt here?
2: If I needed to, I could do it.
3: Yeah, I can do it. I just don't know that it'll be very good.
2: Yeah.
1: It'll like dangle off, like swing back and forth.
2: Usually I just bring it over to my mom's house and go, Ma, could you fix this for me, please?
1: Another underrated skill everyone should learn, spelling. Okay.
3: There you go. Definitely.
1: You know, the thing is with our phones, I mean, it spells for us.
2: Yeah.
1: So if ever, God forbid, you're in a situation where you need to spell a word, you don't want to be in that situation.
3: Yeah, but every now and then, autocorrect has you looking like an idiot.
2: Oh, yeah.
3: Every now and then.
1: How to read a nutrition label.
3: Yeah.
2: Okay.
3: Didn't we learned that in health class, I feel like. No?
2: I don't know.
1: Health class was how many years ago? People need maybe to brush up on that. How to safely operate a firearm.
3: Yeah.
2: No.
3: Okay.
2: I don't want to know that.
1: I can operate one, not safely.
3: Yeah. Oh, God.
2: I don't want to touch. Those scare the hell out of me. I don't want to touch it. I don't want to be near it. Thank you.
1: I almost blew a hole in my foot not too long ago.
2: Goodness.
1: Okay, here's an interesting one. And this is one I really think I should learn to brush up on, whatever. Underrated skills that you should learn. How to tell an interesting story.
3: Yes. Hmm. Oh, my God. I feel like so many people need help just landing the plane. You circle, circle, circle, land it. It's important to just be able to get it down to a few sentences.
1: You're right. My dad was like a master storyteller, and they were always funny, you know, interesting, jokey stories. But rather than, you know, doing a riddle, he would tell a story. And he was always good. And every time I tried to tell a story, and he looked at me like, oh, God. what other life skills should we be knowing? Nate?
6: I think knowing how to invest, right?
3: Oh, God,
6: I mean, I feel like if I was to learn one thing 25, 30 years ago, it would have been that. Because your whole future really kind of depends on it one way, shape, or form.
2: Yeah.
1: Mm-hmm. Without doubt. And there's such a big difference between income and wealth.
6: Correct.
1: Right?
6: Yeah.
1: So, you know, you have to learn to make your money work for you.
3: Definitely.
1: What did I hear the other day? Every dollar that you earn at work should turn into an employee of yours that goes to work to make more money for you. Oh. I don't know. That's kind of a weird way of looking at it, but Scary, what life skill do you think we should all be learning?
8: I think we should learn how to get our way by mastering the art of persuasion. Like actually trying to persuade people into thinking the way you think.
1: Trickery.
8: Not trickery, not manipulation.
2: Wait, what if the way you persuasion. Think is not right?
8: No, but let's say you have a goal. You want to achieve something.
1: Okay, may I help you? May I help? It's negotiation.
8: Negotiation.
1: Is the word. There you go.
8: The power of negotiation.
2: I didn't say that right. This goes back to the conversation, Bart.
1: The way I get them to do something I want them to do, and they don't want to do it.
8: Okay. I have an end goal in mind, and I want
1: know,
8: to get
1: but
8: that
1: you know,
8: goal.
1: But you know, speaking to them outside the window of your white van should not count. Danielle, what do you think? I mean, look, I mean, you have kids. I mean, yeah. you have a full life. Obviously, you have had to learn some skills.
2: I really think, like, managing your money is, like, so important. Like Nate was saying, like, I wish they would teach that in class instead of some of the stupid things yeah. that they teach. Like, this is what you're really going to need. Figure that stuff out so that you're not broke or, you know, you don't spend more than you have and stuff mm-hmm. like that.
1: Right. And stressing the importance of saving money yeah. and investing in your money. Okay, finally, Gandhi, what do you think?
3: I think conflict resolution is huge. Mm-hmm. I think many people get into little things that they think are really bad just because it's a conflict, but conflict is not always bad. It often leads to solutions. People just need to understand how to deal with it and navigate through that. And I think a lot of people have a tough time with that one.
1: I know I do. Amen. No, I don't. See, there I go again. All right. We have a list of like 13 things we need to brush up on. We'll get working on it.
0: Don't answer the phone, Elvis Duran. The Elvis Duran phone tap.
1: All right, Danielle, what do you have today?
5: Desiree emailed and says, my boyfriend Louis hates the fact that I shop a lot, and I've been really wanting this car, and I keep threatening to buy it. So I think it would be funny if you called Louis from the credit card company to tell him that I charged a down payment for the car on his credit card.
1: Ooh, that's cold.
5: Not good.
1: Ouch. All right, let's listen in.
7: Hello?
5: Hi, Louis Martins, please.
7: Speaking.
5: Hi, Louis. My name is Lisa Montgomery. I'm calling from MasterCard Credit Department.
7: Okay.
5: I'm calling you to verify a charge that was made on your credit card.
7: Okay.
5: It is a $1,500 down payment at your Volkswagen.
7: What?
5: Can I put this through or should I hold off on it until I get approved?
7: Hold off on that, please.
5: Okay, so I'm holding, so I'm not going to put it through then.
7: No, please don't put that through.
5: We'll call you back then, I guess, and wait for the okay. I mean, is it going to be something you think you're going to want to approve or is it something?
7: I don't know. As of now, no, I don't want to approve it because, you know, I don't know what it is.
5: Okay, but great.
7: Okay, thank you.
5: Thanks very much. All right,
7: bye-bye. Bye.
5: Okay, now you're going to call and talk to him.
7: Beb?
9: Yeah, what's up?
7: Did you charge anything on my credit card this morning?
9: Yeah.
7: What did you charge?
9: Don't get mad, okay?
7: You bought the Volkswagen on my credit card?
9: Louis, I told you that I wanted it, and you told me no. So what are they going to do? I told
7: don't
9: you
7: I my credit card, Des. I didn't know what the was going on. I canceled the order.
9: No, I can't cancel it.
7: You could have at least called me and told me you were doing that.
9: Well, you told me no. So what were they going to do?
7: Then why would you use my credit card then?
9: This is mine, and I'm doing it.
7: Are you going to pay me back?
9: No.
7: How the f*** are you going to charge $1,500 on my credit card and not pay me back?
9: Because I have your card, so I can use them when I want.
7: You going to pay my credit card?
9: No, I'm not.
7: That's right, $1,500 ain't going to be f***ing giving away like that.
9: Whatever, Louis. This is what I wanted to do, and I told you I was going to do it. Sorry.
7: No, this is not f***ing sorry.
9: Well, that's too bad. What's done is done.
7: Too bad. It's canceled.
9: No, it's not canceled, because I'm going to call them up and tell them not to cancel
7: No, you're
9: it.
7: Not. How the f*** are you going to do that without telling me?
9: Because I told you I do what I want.
7: I don't give a f*** what you said you were going to do.
9: Why do you keep arguing with me?
7: Desiree, you just took my credit card, you bought a car with it, then you tell me you're not paying me back. What do you mean what the f*** am I arguing with you for? Do you not see what you just did? Why don't you use your credit card?
9: No, I don't want to use mine.
7: Why not? Why you got to use mine?
9: Because
7: my ass.
9: Because you're going to pay it.
7: How the f*** am I going to pay it?
9: Because I want the car and I...
7: So what? Then get it with your money, with your credit card.
9: No.
7: You ain't buying it for me.
9: So I'm buying it for me.
7: So what? Then use your money.
9: I don't have money.
7: Well, then what the f*** do you want me to... If you have no money, why the f*** are you going to buy a car? How are you going to make the payments?
9: They're going to give me more hours at work, they told me yesterday.
7: Yeah, my ass. I don't give a f***. You're not using my credit card, Des. Give my credit cards back.
9: No, I have them here already. No.
7: I won't call your mother right now, too.
9: I'm done arguing with you.
7: I don't give a f***. They ain't arguing. I'm telling you, you're not charging that on my credit card.
9: They're already cleaning out the car. I'm getting it for delivery tonight.
7: Then you find me something that's $1,500, too.
9: I'm getting off the phone with you now, so I'm not arguing anymore.
7: That's right. You just stole my card. Are you going to tell me you're getting off the phone?
9: What's going to happen? Hello?
5: You were awesome. You were great, and he is out of his freaking mind. I love him. Okay.
7: Uh-huh.
10: Firestone, Bill speaking. How can I help you?
11: Hi, Bill. Put Lewis on the phone for me.
10: Hold on.
12: Light, wipers, and more.
3: Screaming in the background. Hold on.
10: Hello?
11: Lewis, how are you going to hang up on me? And then,
10: Lisa, how are you going to charge a car on my credit card?
11: You said don't hang up on me.
10: How are you going to charge a car on my credit card?
11: Lewis, I brought you to $1,200 dog, okay?
10: I don't care. That was a gift, eh?
11: You can't even just do this for me right now?
10: You can't afford the car.
11: Yes, I...
10: How the hell are you going to afford a $22,000 car? Making $100 a week.
11: I make like $150, okay?
10: Okay, $150 a week. How much is the car a month?
11: I don't know. They got it to like $230, the payment.
10: You'll be paying this for the rest of your life.
11: I could have charged more on the down payment.
10: No, you'd have charged more on my ass. How the hell did they even go with my credit card without me being there or my signature?
11: I can do your signature good. I sign for you all the time.
10: I don't want to talk to you right now. I am angry right now. I do not want to talk to you.
13: Lewis.
10: What?
13: Would you talk to me?
10: Huh?
13: This is Danielle Monero, and you've just been phone tapped.
10: Oh,
11: Lewis?
10: Oh, kill you.
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1: Do you smell what the Burger King is cooking?
3: What is that? I definitely smell something.
1: It's in that bag over there. Open the bag. It's the new Burger King chicken nuggets. I love it. I stole one when you weren't looking. They are the crispiest, juiciest nuggets ever at Burger King. Gandhi, you need to hear this. It's also about the sauces.
3: Oh, okay. Sign me up.
1: They reinvented the Burger King sauces for the new chicken nuggets.
3: Mm. Oh, my God. Now, Scary has a whole bag of sauce.
8: Oh, my God.
1: I know.
2: I love how we all took the chicken nuggets and we just gave Scary the bag of sauces. Sorry, Scary, no nuggets for you.
1: I know, but the reimagined sauces, the buffalo sauce, the sweet and sour sauce, the honey mustard, these are all my favorites. Mm. You know me, I like to put them all together and just stir. Is it okay?
3: Nothing makes me happier than a flight of sauces. It's great.
1: But they have a new one. Are you ready?
3: Yes.
1: The new special savory sauce.
3: Ooh.
2: Okay.
1: Ooh. We'll reach in there, see if you can find one.
8: I got it.
3: Oh, okay.
2: Oh, here it is. Open it up. What is it?
3: Special savory sauce. Ooh. It has...
1: Open it up.
3: Oh, it's a nice orange color. I enjoy
1: okay.
3: that.
1: Okay, we'll get a nugget. Burger King chicken nugget.
3: We're going to try this.
1: And do the dip. Do the eat.
8: Oh, that's good. Wow. Oh, that's good. That's good.
2: Mm-hmm. Okay, now somebody open the sweet sauce and we can have sweet and savory. Come on, guys.
1: Oh, there she goes. Getting all creative. So anyway, thank you, Burger King, for sending over your new chicken nuggets with the reimagined sauces.
8: Oh, Scary just double dipped.
2: No, Scary. Scary. There's enough sauce to go around.
8: Right. This is my own personal sauce. You get your own.
1: These are the perfect chicken nuggets. Enjoy. And the sauce should not be an afterthought. They put it right up front because I knew you would love the sauces. Chicken nuggets fans, we got you covered at Burger King. The new Burger King chicken nuggets. Thank you for dropping these off and thank you for being our partner. Burger King, we love you.
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1: It's so interesting, you know, when our listeners text us at 55100, we get to see basically how everyone's doing. I mean, we can actually take the temperature of the world. Because one day everyone's in a weird mood, the next day everyone's in a good mood. It really is proof that the universe is, well, lack of a better term, universal.
2: Yeah.
1: I don't know if it's the planets, how they line up, and how it affects everyone, or the ocean and the tide. I don't know. Today, a lot of interesting people texting in about what's going on in their lives. Are you guys watching these texts?
2: Some of them, yeah. What's happening?
1: Wow. Well, a lot of people in a good mood. Mm-hmm. A lot of people are texting in from the gym. And most of those are listening to Y100 in Miami. So I'm assuming that Y100 is our early morning gym town. I don't know.
2: Nice.
1: Someone's here. Their son's taking the bar exam today.
2: Oh, wow. Yeah.
1: They went to our favorite restaurant, Lupe's, down in Tribeca. Nate.
3: Best plate of slop ever.
1: Well, I love their food. Don't say that. That's not nice.
3: How you know it's good Mexican food.
2: Oh, I thought that was the name of a dish, slop.
3: That's how you know it's good. It's not foo-foo. I don't know. Nobody went later.
1: I don't know if they would appreciate it.
2: I don't know if they would.
3: That's how you know. Okay. Telling you people.
1: It is the best Mexican food. Mm. Everyone's going through something. And that's a unique part of what we do for a living. We meet people out when we're on vacation and stuff. We're going out to restaurants. And people come up to us and say, listen to your show every day. You got me through this. You got me through that. And, you know, everyone knows a story. Mm-hmm. Any thoughts?
2: I like the juicy text messages.
1: Oh, well, I just got a few of those.
2: I know.
1: I don't even know if I could read this.
2: Okay.
1: May I read this?
3: Sure.
1: I have to spend the day in the principal's office in a parent meeting. A kid admitted to using sex bots and AI to create a deep fake of his math teacher to get off in front of his girlfriend.
2: Oh,
3: that is
2: goodness.
3: Elaborate.
2: Wow.
1: Oh, my God. My life is so boring. Any thoughts? Yes, Nate.
3: Okay. We really are kind of like the priest, Danielle, behind the little divider.
2: Oh, are we?
1: Are we the confessional?
3: We're in the confessional, right? So,
4: oh, my God.
3: I don't know. I'm curious if there's anything juicier than that out there.
2: Because I feel
1: don't say that.
2: I bet there is. I'm willing to tell us your secrets.
5: I feel like we're the confessional, but also hairdressers, bartenders, like they learn everything from their clients.
3: Uber drivers.
1: Everything.
2: Yeah.
3: But this is just a text number. You can just send it. It goes off into space.
2: Oh, is that what
3: you're trying? You don't even know if anybody really reads it.
2: That's what he's trying to tell people.
3: Yeah.
5: Somebody asked me over our vacation, do you guys actually read the text messages when they come in? Because I always want to say something and I just assume, no, you're not looking. I said, oh, no, there are people looking. Don't worry.
1: Yeah, we do. Here's the thing. When you're doing the show, sometimes you have a moment you can look over and then you have to look back at what you're doing. No, we see a lot of stuff and we appreciate it. Once again, that number is 55100. Yeah, we do have our own little confessional going here. Let's see. I don't know if scary if you could hit three.
3: Where's
1: you got to turn it up. We'll get to that bit later because turn it off. Turn it off.
3: It was on pause for some reason.
1: Okay, let's just not do that. That was a sign from the universe not to do that bit.
2: Oh no!
1: So we move on. My favorite text so far. I'm a Martian living on Earth. My people want you to know this.
2: Yes.
1: So there's. All right, Martians are on Earth. I love that. Welcome. If I was from another planet and landed on Earth, I'd probably make a U-turn and go back.
2: Absolutely.
1: Just a thought.
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3: Instagram teen accounts come with automatic protections that limit who can contact teens, the content they can see, and the time they spend on the app. So learn more about teen accounts and Instagram's ongoing work to protect teens online at instagram.com/teenaccounts.
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9: Uh-oh. All right, wait a minute.
4: westbound Schuylkill were jammed Vera Avenue to 30th Street, where an accident blocks a portion of the right lane just as the rush hour ride was supposed to be ending. So that's going to be about a 15-minute ride as we sort things out. A bigger problem has us in a real bind. An accident in a downed pole has us shut down on either side of Route 38 near the Mount Holly Bypass in Burlington County, New Jersey. Lisa Fairfax, Total Traffic.
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1: 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But DJ Cream's going to mix us out on Instagram at DJ Cream NYC. Till next time, say peace out, everybody.
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5: Honey, is it on? 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Is this thing recording? 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Madison. This week, Laverne Cox is back. We're talking about her new book, her controversial ex, and going off on the red carpet.
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2: Yo, happy first day of September. What up? It's Raph in for Rach. You know what that means? September means some football. Go Birds. Can't wait for the home opener at the Link in a couple weeks, right? Less than. We're almost there. Dominic Fike, Baby Dolls on Q102.

0: It's Elvis Duran from the Q102 Morning Show. Charlie XCX is bringing the music, fashion, film tour to Xfinity Mobile Arena in September. 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
1: 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It's

0: Yeah, I mean, you got Zara Larsson, you got BTS, Benson Boone, Goo Goo Dolls, Kenny Chesney. We just added Sierra, the Smashing Pumpkins, Stella Lefty to the lineup. 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

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We've got your tickets to see Gwen Stefani at the Borgata in AC this November. 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
2: You know, August feels like the Sunday of months, but you know what? New month, September, with school starting. It's all right. You got, you know, football coming up. Go Birds. Ariana Grande, Petals on Q.

Yo, did you hear about this? A Texas family got a surprise for their DoorDash. They didn't just get the DoorDash order. They got a person, a delivery driver, totally naked, delivering their DoorDash order. They reported it. They threw out the food, banned the driver. They found out he was a Cowboys fan. Yeah, it's cute.

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1: Yeah, Cat's Eye making a quick appearance at the DC Chain Fields Music Festival after saying they weren't gonna perform and back out because of an injury. Here's Cat's Eye Animal on Q.

0: Dana on the phone here. Wait, your kids are better than you in doing what?
1: Math.
0: Oh.
1: Terrible. 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It's so embarrassing.
0: See, kids definitely come in handy sometimes. 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

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If

Got a shout out. A good friend of ours here at Q102, 6ABC Action News, Chief Meteorologist Cecily Tynan, on her retirement yesterday after more than 30 years of broadcasting. Congrats, Godspeed, and enjoy your retirement, Cecily. 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
2: 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Off the Spider-Man Brand New Day soundtrack. 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

By the way, if you haven't heard, yesterday, the person accused of killing Tupac Shakur in Vegas found guilty of murder by the jury, right? And they did this all before the Cowboys won another Super Bowl championship. Way before. 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
2: 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It's Rafa. 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Coming up here, 110 with the keyword to text. 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First, Dominic Fike. 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

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Elvis Duran's got more chances all this week in the morning, 8:20. 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
2: Yo, what up? It's Raph. Hope you're enjoying your Tuesday. New month. I can't believe it's September, but you know what? We got football this month. Go Birds. Olivia Rodrigo. Here's Stupid Song on Q.

0: 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Q102. You know when you call customer service and they send you to some computerized agent? Yeah, we think that sucks too.
1: Guaranteed human.

0: Yeah. Could you like a friend? Could you like a friend? Yeah. Could you like a lover? Yeah. Could you like a lover?
1: It's Q102 with Raf. By the way, did you know that the COVID era law in New Jersey that allowed to, restaurants and bars to sell cocktails to go was supposed to expire today? The governor of New Jersey signed a law on Friday allowing businesses to continue to sell mixed cocktails and sealed containers to go. So that's going to be a permanent thing in Jersey. It's Q.

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2: By the way, the Phils ending August with the best record in baseball, winning again yesterday against the Arizona Diamondbacks on the road. So, man, if they can catch the Braves for the series this weekend against them in the bank, it's going to be a great series. It's Q102. Somber. My body's not ready.

Yo, your chance to go to Vegas is coming up here this afternoon with Buster on Q102, iHeartRadio Music Festival, presented by Capital One, Zara Larsson, BTS, Benson Boone. We just added Ciara to the lineup and more. It's happening in a couple weeks, right? September 18th and 19th in Vegas. You could be there. Next chance to go, 510 with the keyword to text here on Q with Buster.

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0: This heat is unbearable. Luckily, it's about to get broken up with this storm coming, but man, the humidity blows. Hey, now that we're thinking positively, it's Buster on Q102. Good afternoon. Just clocking in. I got new music for you here.
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0: His name is Dominic Fike. It's called Baby Doll on Philly's number one hit music station, Q102. It is a Top Dog Tuesday. I got those Charlie XCX tickets coming up today for before 4 o'clock. I can't.

It's time to be a winner. It's a Top Dog Tuesday on Q102. Our friends at Top Dog Law want to get you top dollar. If you get into an accident, no accident too big or too small, go to topdoglaw.com. They also want to get you these tickets to see Charlie XCX. She's going to be at Xfinity Mobile Arena in October. If you want to go, the phone number 215-263-1021. All you got to do is play guy or girl. I'll give you a true crime brought to us by Top Dog Law. And all you got to do is correctly guess whether or not the crime was committed by a guy or girl. Let's get into it next on Q102. Hang on. Oh, wait. If you want to play,

0: All right, it's Buster on Q102. I'm trying to hook somebody up here. Hello?
1: Hello, I'm just calling in.
0: You trying to win these Charlie XCX tickets?
1: Yes, I would love to.
0: Let's go. Wait, who's this?
1: My name is Michaela.
0: Michaela, where are you calling from?
1: Carney's Point, New Jersey.
0: All right, let's get this. Now, here's what's going on. If you want to win these tickets, our friends at Top Dog Law want to hook you up, but we got to give you a true crime. And this happened in real life, and you have to correctly guess whether or not the crime was committed by a guy or a girl. Are you ready?
1: I'm ready.
0: All right, here we go. In July 2010, our suspect put together an extraordinarily conspicuous disguise for a bank robbery. The disguise included a wig, big giant fake breasts, and brightly colored clown pants. Police said that this person first shoplifted a BB gun from a nearby Kmart and then used it to rob a Citizens Bank branch. The suspect actually made it out of the bank with money, but the getaway quickly collapsed because this person opened the stolen money and triggered a hidden dye pack, spraying red dye over the cash and the suspect. They then ran to a nearby gas station and tried to unsuccessfully convince people to provide them a ride. Eventually, the suspect climbed into a woman's car, but she simply got out and took the keys to the car with her and alerted authorities. When officers arrived, the robber was still sitting inside the immobilized car, covered in red dye and still wearing much of the bizarre disguise. Police arrested this person and held them on $230,000 bail. Swissvale police chief later said that this person would get the nomination for dumbest criminal. I ask you, Michaela, was this criminal a guy or a girl?
1: I want to say it's a guy just because of the fake breasts, but girls could wear that too. Who knows?
0: Yeah, like you never know. She could have been part of the itty bitty committee and wanted to, like, you know, disguise herself.
1: Exactly. I'm going to go with a guy.
0: It's good that you went with your gut because it was a man.
1: Yes.
0: Congratulations. So you got tickets to see Charlie XCX in October at Xfinity Mobile Arena. Who are you taking with you?
1: Yes. I'm taking my husband with me. We're going to be partying down there.
0: There you go. Hey, do me a favor. If things get too crazy that night, just name your kid Buster in 9 months, all right?
1: Hey, thank you.
0: All right, hold on one second. We'll get all your info. What's the greatest radio station on the planet?
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1: 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Oh.

This is gross. It's Buster on Q102. I don't know about you, but this weather to me is by far the absolute worst. I was watching Fox 29 this morning, and Sue Serio described this weather as soupy. Like, people talk about the word moist being a problem for them. Nah, that's it for me. The word soupy, and in any context, sucks, but especially when it comes to this humidity. But luckily, after 5 o'clock, we're supposed to get this thunderstorm, so bring it on.

here we go. It does not feel like fall at all. But we're 21 days until that happens on September 22nd. It's Buster commercial free right now on Q102. I'm going through the list of, you know, how many days till the big holidays. We got 60 days until Halloween, till Michael Myers comes and hacks everybody up. We've got 86 days until Thanksgiving, Turkey Day. I'm down with that. I got my family coming into town, so wish me luck on that. And then only 115 days until jolly old Saint Nick brings his big fat booty down the chimney. So work on that nice list.

Delco, Havertown, I got you covered here. It's Buster on Q102. You know, a sponsor of the show that I want to shout out is Sweeney Todd's Barbershop. They're over there on Darby Road in Havertown. If you mention Q102, say you need a haircut for Labor Day weekend, you're going to get $5 off your cut. Just go into Sweeney Todd's and say, hey, Q102 said I can get $5 if I mention Q102, and my man Darius will hook you up. That's Sweeney Todd's Barbershop, a big sponsor of Buster's show here on Q102 on Darby Road in Havertown.

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0: 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Let's answer. hello.
1: Top 1 GMC. Am I speaking with Mr. John Jacobs?
0: No, hold on. Let me get him real quick. John!
1: Sure.
0: John, the phone's for you! I don't know. They didn't say. Hold on. Yeah, can I ask who's speaking?
1: Yes, this is me from Point GMC. Am I speaking with Mr. John Jacobson?
0: No, like I said, I'm going to get him. But you said you're from where?
1: From Point GMC. From a dealership in Vance Grove, New Jersey.
0: Oh, they're from Point GMC, a dealership in Jersey. I don't know what they want. They didn't say. Just pick up the phone. I'll ask. Hold on. Yeah, can I ask what this is regarding?
1: Yes, sure. With regards to the 2019 Acura TLX that I believe he's interested in.
0: They want to know if you want the 2019 Acura. I don't know. I mean, yeah, she does kind of, she sounds cute. You might want to talk to her. No, just come to the phone, dude. I'm sorry, can I take a message?
1: Sure. Can you please ask Mr. John if he's willing to come in to view and test drive the 2019 Acura TLX?
0: She wants to know if you want to come in and test drive the Acura. I don't know when. When would he need to come in for that?
1: Yes, is he available possibly today or tomorrow?
0: She wants to know if you're available today or tomorrow. Bro, I don't know. You pick up the phone. It's your car. You need to finally get a car so you can get out of my house. Get a job. Get a car. She's wanting to know if you want to test drive one. You f***ing off. All right, I'll let her know. Yeah, he'll be in there later today to do a test drive for that.
1: Okay, perfect. Does he have a proper time?
0: Yeah, let me ask. Hey, loser, what time are you going to go there? Well, it's not like you're doing anything right now. Okay, he's going to hop in the shower and head down pretty soon.
1: Okay, sure. Thank you so much for that one.
0: Okay, great. You have a good day.
1: We'll just get the car ready for him.
0: Okay, great. Hey, they're going to get the car ready. You better shower, dude. Okay, great. Thank you very much.
1: Thank you so much. Have a great day.
0: Okay, you too. Bye.

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Hang on.

It's Elvis Duran from the Q102 Morning Show. We've got your tickets to see Gwen Stefani at the Borgata in AC this November. 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

It's time to be a winner. It's a Top Dog Tuesday on Q102. Our friends at Top Dog Law want to get you top dollar. If you get into an accident, no accident too big or too small, go to topdoglaw.com. They also want to get you these tickets to see Charlie XCX. She's going to be at Xfinity Mobile Arena in October. If you want to go, the phone number 215-263-1021. All you got to do is play guy or girl. I'll give you a true crime brought to us by Top Dog Law. And all you got to do is correctly guess whether or not the crime was committed by a guy or a girl. Let's get into it next on Q102. Hang on. Oh, wait. If you want to play, I forgot to give you the phone number. 215-263-1021. Let's

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0: right, it's Buster on Q102. I'm trying to hook somebody up here. Hello?
1: Hello, I'm just calling in.
0: You trying to win these Charlie XCX tickets?
1: Yes, I would love to.
0: Let's go. Wait, who's this?
1: My name is Michaela.
0: Michaela, where are you calling from?
1: Carney's Point, New Jersey.
0: All right, let's get this. Now, here's what's going on. If you want to win these tickets, our friends at Top Dog Law want to hook you up, but we got to give you a true crime. And this happened in real life, and you have to correctly guess whether or not the crime was committed by a guy or a girl. Are you ready?
1: I'm ready.
0: All right, here we go. In July 2010, our suspect put together an extraordinarily conspicuous disguise for a bank robbery. The disguise included a wig, big giant fake breasts, and brightly colored clown pants. Police said that this person first shoplifted a BB gun from a nearby Kmart and then used it to rob a Citizens Bank branch. The suspect actually made it out of the bank with money, but the getaway quickly collapsed because this person opened the stolen money and triggered a hidden dye pack, spraying red dye over the cash and the suspect. They then ran to a nearby gas station and tried to unsuccessfully convince people to provide them a ride. Eventually, the suspect climbed into a woman's car, but she simply got out and took the keys to the car with her and alerted authorities. When officers arrived, the robber was still sitting inside the immobilized car, covered in red dye and still wearing much of the bizarre disguise. Police arrested this person and held them on $230,000 bail. Swissvale police chief later said that this person would get the nomination for dumbest criminal. I ask you, Michaela, was this criminal a guy or a girl?
1: I want to say it's a guy just because of the fake breasts, but girls could wear that too. Who knows?
0: Yeah, like you never know. She could have been part of the itty bitty committee and wanted to, like, you know, disguise herself.
1: Exactly. I'm going to go with a guy.
0: It's good that you went with your gut because it was a man.
1: Yes.
0: Congratulations. So you got tickets to see Charlie XCX in October at Xfinity Mobile Arena. Who are you taking with you?
1: Yes. I'm taking my husband with me. We're going to be partying down there.
0: There you go. Hey, do me a favor. If things get too crazy that night, just name your kid Buster in 9 months, all right?
1: Hey, thank you.
0: All right, hold on 1 second. We'll get all your info. What's the greatest radio station on the planet?
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It looks like some of these girls are going to the bar and not to school. This is bad. It's Buster on Q102, commercial free. By the way, I'm not your kid's parent, so it's not my job to tell you how to parent them. I understand that. I have a son, and if anybody told me how to raise him, I would just keep it moving. So I get that. However, I'm seeing some of my friends, how they let their middle school and high school daughters step out this week as school is starting, and it's like, dude, what are we doing? Some of these girls look like they're going to work Kensington and Allegheny. They don't look like they're going to school in Cherry Hill. Call me old school, call me conservative, call me whatever you want to call me, but I ain't with it. And what happened to the rules at the schools, too? Like, when I was in high school, the skirts and shorts had to be longer than, like, your finger length when you put your hands down to your side. Some of the teachers would measure some of the girls' like straps on their tops to make sure that they weren't too small, because we're just doing too much. Don't forget to let these kids be kids for a while. Why are we trying to be so adult so fast, man? Damn.

Man, shout out to everybody going to Bruno Mars this weekend. It's going to get nutty. It's Buster on Q102. I'm telling you, between Bruno Mars, you got the Phils playing the Braves, you got Temple's first home game this season. Going to get a little wild there in South Philly, but go Phils, go Owls, and welcome to Philly, Bruno.

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2: Ariana Grande on tour in Europe. 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

0: I'm psyched about this. The Q102 Beach Tour coming to an end. 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
7: Strong to severe thunderstorms will pass through this evening into the early overnight hours. Gusty winds and heavy rain are the main culprits. Temperatures will be warm, muggy, 73 degrees, and lots of clouds here on your Wednesday. Temperatures knock down to 79, but it stays very humid with nothing more than a spotty shower here or there. I'm meteorologist Adam Joseph with your 6 ABC forecast.
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it's time to be a winner. It's a Top Dog Tuesday on Q102. Our friends at Top Dog Law want to get you top dollar. If you get into an accident, no accident too big or too small, go to topdoglaw.com. They also want to get you these tickets to see Charlie XCX. She's going to be at Xfinity Mobile Arena in October. If you want to go, the phone number 215-263-1021. All you got to do is play guy or girl. I'll give you a true crime brought to us by Top Dog Law. And all you got to do is correctly guess whether or not the crime was committed by a guy or a girl. Let's get into it next on Q102. Hang on. Oh, wait. If you want to play, I forgot to give you the phone number. 215-263-1021. Let's go.

0: All right, it's Buster on Q102. I'm trying to hook somebody up here. Hello?
1: Hello, I'm just calling in.
0: You trying to win these Charlie XCX tickets?
1: Yes, I would love to.
0: Let's go. Wait, who's this?
1: My name is Michaela.
0: Michaela, where are you calling from?
1: Kearney's Point, New Jersey.
0: All right, let's get this. Now, here's what's going on. If you want to win these tickets, our friends at Top Dog Law want to hook you up, but we got to give you a true crime. And this happened in real life, and you have to correctly guess whether or not the crime was committed by a guy or a girl. Are you ready?
1: I'm ready.
0: All right, here we go. In July 2010, our suspect put together an extraordinarily conspicuous disguise for a bank robbery. The disguise included a wig, big giant fake breasts, and brightly colored clown pants. Police said that this person first shoplifted a BB gun from a nearby Kmart and then used it to rob a Citizens Bank branch. The suspect actually made it out of the bank with money, but the getaway quickly collapsed because this person opened the stolen money and triggered a hidden dye pack, spraying red dye over the cash and the suspect. They then ran to a nearby gas station and tried to unsuccessfully convince people to provide them a ride. Eventually, the suspect climbed into a woman's car, but she simply got out and took the keys to the car with her and alerted authorities. When officers arrived, the robber was still sitting inside the immobilized car, covered in red dye and still wearing much of the bizarre disguise. Police arrested this person and held them on $230,000 bail. Swissvale police chief later said that this person would get the nomination for dumbest criminal. I ask you, Michaela, was this criminal a guy or a girl?
1: I want to say it's a guy just because of the fake breasts, but girls could wear that too. Who knows?
0: Yeah, like you never know. She could have been part of the itty bitty committee and wanted to, like, you know, disguise herself.
1: Exactly. I'm going to go with a guy.
0: It's good that you went with your gut because it was a man.
1: Yes.
0: Congratulations. So you got tickets to see Charlie XCX in October at Xfinity Mobile Arena. Who are you taking with you?
1: Yes. I'm taking my husband with me. We're going to be partying down there.
0: There you go. Hey, do me a favor. If things get too crazy that night, just name your kid Buster in 9 months, all right?
1: Hey, thank you.
0: All right, hold on one second. We'll get all your info. What's the greatest radio station on the planet?
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1: Simone in Philly. 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Good morning.
2: Hi, Elvis.
1: Now, you know, Simone is one of many people who have to wake up early and roll in for some dialysis to keep the juices moving, as they say, and clean them out. Are you hooked up right now, Simone?
2: Yes, I am. I'm sitting here in dialysis listening to you. I just be laughing so hard. So everything you say, go eat, go watch, I'm doing it. I said, Elvis said it, I'm doing it.
3: I had a crappy morning this morning, Simone, so I want to say thank you because you just made me getting up worth it today. So thank you.
1: There you
3: I love
1: go.
3: You.
1: See,
2: yeah.
1: It
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1: Back to business on the first of the month. 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So time for the night show on Philly's number one hit music station, Q102. Kicking it off with that brand new Dominic Fike. It's Baby Doll. Let's get you inside the link.

0: Yes, sir. Exactly where you're supposed to be, in the car with me. Hopefully down in South Philly, about to go into the link for the sold-out Bruno Mars show. It's Nico Oso, the night show on Philly's number one hit music station, Q102, back-to-back commercial-free hours. 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
1: Trying to feel something real to cry again. 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

Got that pit bull for my party people coming up in just two songs. It's Nico Ozzo, The Night Show on Q102. Not a bigger story than, of course, Kevin Sullivan for your Philadelphia Union taking over the MLS. But we got to show some love to Lionel Messi and, of course, our Argentina familia. He's retired after so many years of greatness. You know what it is, man. The Night Show on Q102, commercial free, exactly where you're supposed to be, in the car with me. Let's ride out.

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Charlie XCX is bringing the music fashion film tour to Xfinity Mobile Arena in September. 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
2: 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That's September 11th, 8:20 in the morning with Elvis Duran. 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

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It's the first of the month. You gotta wake it up in the car wherever you are. 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The Night Show is on Q102. Please put a face to the name. 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

That, my friends, was 1 hour commercial free. Thank you so much for taking the ride with me. You know who it is. Back to business. Nico Oso returning from such a fun summer vacation. It's been crazy. The New World stage, I had to go check it out for myself. Spain, Greece, and then Mexico. Shout out to Jay and Liz getting married. We're going to show you how we get down in this town on the other side of this. No games, no gimmicks, all hits and no misses. Let's get you in the building. The Link is going to be jumping tonight. If you feel the ground shaking, that's because Anderson .Paak, Ray, and Bruno Mars are taking the stage. I heard about this show. The fireworks display is about to be crazy. NICO, OSO Music, Q102 Philly. Bruno, show them how to turn it up, baby. Play the classics, the new joints. Oh, I love that new record with Karol G, man. You know what it is? Another hour commercial free on the other side of this. And don't forget, it's your last week to win your way into our 2026 iHeartRadio Music Festival. Benson Boone, Snoop Dogg, Zara Larsson, BTS. That's at 9:10, 1:10, and 5:10. Make sure you have that iHeartRadio app ready to rock if you want to roll to the show.